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1: From the Sky News Centre at 2, the family of Virginia Dufresne, who accused Andrew Mountbatten Windsor of sexual assault, say police in the UK have given them hope. Officers investigating the former prince are to consider possible allegations of sexual misconduct. He's always denied any wrongdoing. Wesley Bell's a Democrat on the US House Oversight Committee.
2: When I hear about investigations that are leading to potential justice being served, it is very encouraging. But what is very discouraging and very disappointing is the fact that this is not being done on our side of the pond.
1: Three boys' rape sentences are to be reviewed after complaints they're too lenient. They're all under 16 and avoided prison terms after attacks on two girls in Hampshire. Tulsi Gabbard has resigned as America's national intelligence chief, saying she needs to support her husband, who's been diagnosed with cancer. US President Donald Trump says she's done an incredible job. A man in his 70s has died after being hit by a lorry on Clapham High Street in South London. Paramedics and air ambulance were called just after 11 yesterday morning, but he was pronounced dead at the scene. Police have launched an investigation and are appealing for witnesses. To sport, and England manager Thomas Tuchel says it's important his players have clarity in terms of how he wants them to play at the World Cup. He's picked what he calls a balanced, committed and unselfish squad for the tournament in the United States, Mexico and Canada, which starts next month. Tuchel says they have to build a strong bond in the group.
3: It's about having the right understanding of your role, that you might even select it as a starter or not, but you push your friend, you push your teammate on the same position, you push from the bench, you create the right spirit that is needed to overcome the hurdles in a very, very difficult and long tournament.
1: And Pep Guardiola's told reporters Manchester City needs a new manager and new energy. After guiding the club to 20 trophies in 10 years, he's confirmed he'll leave at the end of the season. That's the latest.

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You can order a takeaway or delivery on 028 90 60 59 53. And don't forget to say you heard about Nemo's on Belfast 89 90 60 59 53. 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
1: From the Sky News Centre at 3, police looking into allegations of misconduct in public office by Andrew Mountbatten Windsor are to consider allegations of possible sex crimes. Virginia Giuffre had accused the former prince of sexual assault. She died last year. Her sister-in-law, Amanda Roberts, has given her reaction from the US.
2: That is huge. It is more than what we're seeing here in this country. And it actually gives us hope. You know, and Virginia paved the way for that. If it wasn't for her courage and her bravery, we wouldn't be here.
1: Mr. Mountbatten Windsor has always denied all allegations against him. The sentences of three boys convicted of rape is to be reviewed following warnings they're too lenient. Two 15-year-olds and a 14-year-old avoided a prison term after two girls were attacked in Hampshire in 2024 and 25. Donald Trump says his national intelligence chief has done an incredible job. Tulsi Gabbard's announced she's quitting the role to support her husband, who's been diagnosed with bone cancer. Parts of Britain could be hotter than Barbados as temperatures climb over the bank holiday weekend. 30 degrees Celsius is forecast in Greater London later, and an amber heat health alert is enforced across large parts of England. It's understood JD.com's considering buying online shopping platform The Very Group. They're thought to be weighing a £2 billion bid. Liam Gallagher has thanked outgoing Manchester City manager Pep Guardiola for the good times. The Oasis frontman is among the club's fans who are coming to terms with the end of his 10-year spell in charge, which brought 20 trophies. Guardiola will step down after tomorrow's final Premier League game of the season against Aston Villa.
3: 10 years is a lot of time, and I think the club needs new manager, new energy with these incredible players that we have right now, and start to write another chapter.
1: Former Chelsea boss Enzo Maresca is expected to replace him. And Judith Chalmers has died at the age of 90. She was best known for presenting TV travel show Wish You Were Here. That's the latest on...

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1: From the Sky News Centre at 4, the family of an accuser of Andrew Mountbatten, Windsor, say they've been given hope after police revealed they're to look into potential sex crime allegations. It's part of their inquiry into possible misconduct in public office. The former prince has always denied all wrongdoing. Dal Babu's a former chief superintendent at the Met and thinks there's a long process ahead.
2: Ultimately, the police will be gathering the evidence. They're calling for more additional evidence and the Crown Prosecution Service will be making that decision. So there's a couple of separate independent organisations that will be involved. I wouldn't be surprised if this goes on for a couple of years.
1: The sentences given to three boys convicted of rape are to be reviewed over claims they're too lenient. The trio were spared jail following separate attacks on two girls in Hampshire. Tulsi Gabbard has resigned as America's national intelligence chief, saying she needs to support her husband with his cancer fight. Donald Trump says she's done an incredible job. Children are now more likely to live in a privately rented home in Britain than working-age adults. That's according to the Resolution Foundation, which found the number of under-18s in these properties has nearly tripled since 2000. Arsenal manager Mikel Arteta says Pep Guardiola will leave English football, having revolutionised English football. The Catalans announced he'll end his 10-year spell in charge following Sunday's final Premier League game against Aston Villa. He says Guardiola made him a better person.
3: I learned values with him that they're going to stick forever. And I think we need to give him the credit that is, it changed the Premier League, it changed the vision and the way people perceive the game in England. That's all down to him.
1: And Trent Alexander-Arnold, Phil Foden, Cole Palmer and Harry Maguire have all been left out of the England squad for the World Cup. Thomas Tuchel has named his 26-man group for the tournament in North America. Jed Spence, Ivan Toney and Dan Burn are all surprise inclusions. But there is no place for the top-scoring English players in the Premier League, Danny Welbeck and Morgan Gibbs-White. That's the latest.

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1: From the Sky News Centre at 5, the family of Virginia Giuffre, who accused Andrew Mountbatten Windsor of sexual assault, say police in the UK have given them hope. Officers investigating the former prince are to consider possible allegations of sexual misconduct. He's always denied any wrongdoing. Wesley Bell's a Democrat on the US Oversight Committee.
2: When I hear about investigations that are leading to potential justice being served, it is very encouraging. But what is very discouraging and very disappointing is the fact that this is not being done on our side of the pond.
1: The sentences of three boys convicted of rape has to be reviewed following warnings they're too lenient. Two 15-year-olds and a 14-year-old avoided a prison term after two girls were attacked in Hampshire in 2024 and 2025. Even warmer weather is forecast as the UK basks in a half-term heatwave. Yesterday was the hottest day of the year so far, but Greater London could see temperatures reach 30 degrees Celsius today. Met Office forecaster Alex Burkle says the heat's come unusually early.
3: We get warmer as we go through May, get closer to summer traditionally. There's still a week or so left of May, so the fact that we're seeing this exceptionally hot spell with more than a week of the month to go is quite exceptional indeed.
1: Health officials are urging people to drink enough water, cover up in the sun, and walk dogs in the early morning or late evening. Donald Trump says his national intelligence chief has done an incredible job. Tulsi Gabbard's announced she's quitting the role to support her husband, who's been diagnosed with bone cancer. Pep Guardiola has told reporters Manchester City needs a new manager and new energy. After guiding the club to 20 trophies in 10 years, he's confirmed he'll leave at the end of the season. And ferry passengers are being warned of longer waits as they go through border checks at Dover. It follows disruption at the port yesterday during the first holiday season with new EU rules requiring fingerprint and biometric scans in place.

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An open-air weekend of live music from 2pm to 10:30pm featuring incredible tribute acts including AC/DC, Foo Fighters, ABBA, Dolly Parton, Meatloaf, Amy Winehouse and Queen. 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
1: From the Sky News Centre at 6. The family of an accuser of Andrew Mountbatten-Windsor say they've been given hope after police revealed they're to look into potential sex crime allegations. It's part of their inquiry into possible misconduct in public office. The former prince has always denied all wrongdoing. Officers have repeated their call for anyone with information to come forward. Dal Babu's a former chief superintendent at the Met and thinks there's a long process ahead.
2: Ultimately, the police will be gathering the evidence. They're calling for more additional evidence, and the Crown Prosecution Service will be making that decision. So there's a couple of separate independent organisations that will be involved. I wouldn't be surprised if this goes on for a couple of years.
1: US President Donald Trump has thanked his national security chief, saying she's done an incredible job. Tulsi Gabbard says she's quitting to support her husband, who's been diagnosed with bone cancer. Tens of thousands of ferry passengers are being warned of long waits going through border checks at Dover. It follows disruption at the port yesterday during the first holiday season with new EU rules in place. Parts of Britain could be hotter than Barbados as temperatures climb over the bank holiday weekend. 30 degrees Celsius is forecast in Greater London today. An amber heat health alert's in force across the Midlands, East and South East England, with higher deaths than expected amongst over 65s. The RSPCA's Lauren Bennett says we should use fans to keep our pets cool.
3: 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Thinking about dogs in particular, we would recommend you walk them early morning or late at night.
1: It's understood JD.com's considering buying online shopping platform The Very Group. They're thought to be weighing a £2 billion bid. And Liam Gallagher's thanked outgoing Manchester City manager Pep Guardiola for the good times. He'll step down after tomorrow's final Premier League game of the season against Aston Villa.

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1: From the Sky News Centre at 7. Virginia Giuffre's family say a police investigation into Andrew Mountbatten Windsor over possible allegations of sexual misconduct has given them hope. She'd sued the former prince over claims of sexual abuse before her death, something he's always denied. Detectives are looking into a claim that a woman was sent by Jeffrey Epstein to Mr. Mountbatten Windsor's home in 2010. Virginia's sister-in-law Amanda Roberts admits it might be difficult for more possible victims to come forward.
2: We understand what it takes to come forward. But I would also say the world is listening in a way that it wasn't listening before. I think the survivor community is open and ready to offer that support.
1: Donald Trump's once again defended the war in Iran, insisting that Tehran wants to, in his words, settle so badly. The US president made the comments last night in New York while delivering a speech on the economy.
3: We have stopped them. They're not going to ever have a nuclear weapon. They're never going to have a nuclear weapon. And we'll have that over with soon. It'll be over with soon. And you're going to see numbers like you've never seen, both on the upside and also in terms of costs. You're going to see costs go down.
1: Young people are part of a bedroom generation who are suffering widespread anxiety linked to social media. That's what former Health Secretary Alan Milburn's told The Times ahead of the publication of his report into young people who aren't in education, employment or training. It's going to be hotter than the Seychelles in parts of the UK today. Temperatures are expected to climb to 30 degrees Celsius in the south of England. Sport now. Premiership champions Celtic go for a record-extending 43rd Scottish Cup title this afternoon. They face Dunfermline in the final at Hampden Park. And after being reinstated into the Championship playoffs, Middlesbrough look to secure promotion back to the Premier League this afternoon. They were elevated to be Hull's final opponents after Southampton were

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1: From the Sky News Centre at 8. At least 90 people have reportedly been killed after a gas explosion at a coal mine in China. It happened last night in the northern province of Shanxi. Some 247 workers were underground at the time. The family of an accuser of Andrew Mountbatten Windsor say they've been given hope after police revealed they're to look into potential sex crime allegations. It's part of their inquiry into possible misconduct in public office. The former prince has always denied all wrongdoing. Dal Babu is a former chief superintendent at the Metropolitan Police and thinks there'll be a long process ahead.
2: Ultimately, the police will be gathering the evidence. They're calling for more additional evidence and the Crown Prosecution Service will be making that decision. So there's a couple of separate independent organisations that will be involved. I wouldn't be surprised if this goes on for a couple of years.
1: Donald Trump's again insisting Iran wants to settle the war with the US, in his words, so badly. The president told an audience in New York that the conflict will be over soon. Ferry passengers heading to the continent from Dover are being warned of long queues. It's because of new EU rules which require fingerprint and biometric scans to be taken during border checks. It's going to be hotter than the Seychelles in parts of the UK today. Temperatures are expected to climb to 30 degrees Celsius in the south of England. An amber heat health alert's now in force across the Midlands, east and southeast of the country. Meteorologist and weather presenter Gemma Plum explains what that means.
3: The amber alerts are saying to health and social services in particular that there are significant impacts that could be felt from this heat wave that's about to happen. So it's just to make them prepared so they can put resources in place.
1: And the Championship season will come to an end today with either Hull or Middlesbrough winning promotion to the Premier League. Middlesbrough replaced Southampton in the playoff final after the South Coast club were punished for spying on rival teams. That's the latest. I'm Jenny Barsby.

0: The perfect blend of classic hits at the weekend with Patti Smith.
1: Good morning, welcome to Belfast 89. It's a Saturday morning, 23rd of May. You've landed on the Weekend Breakfast Show with Patti Smith here until 10. Let's go. Which in starting off was Wilson Pickett, known as the Wicked Pickett. In the Midnight Hour, that's long gone. Today we're celebrating National Pork Roll Day. No thanks. National Toffee Day. And Lucky Penny Day. What is they used to say? Pick a penny, find a penny, pick it up all day long, bring you luck. And it's World Turtle Day as well. Day dedicated to turtles and tortoises. So welcome along to Belfast 89. It is just a beautiful day out there. 13 degrees and sunny. Sun is shining at this time of the morning. Just unbelievable, but good to see it. We're in for a very sunny week. Virtually non-stop sunshine through the week. All to look forward to. And of course it is a bank holiday as well. Bank holiday weekend. In the first hour, look at some of the birthdays in the music business. Some other tracks you haven't heard for quite a while. Give them a little spin. Birthday day of Rosemary Clooney.

0: It's so delicious, everybody come capisce how to mambo Italiano. That's nice.
1: I'll take your word for it there, Rosemary. Rosemary's clearly having a birthday day with a Mambo Italiano show. Why not indeed? Robert Moog, he invented the synthesizer, the Moog synthesizer, so used in quite a lot of groups over the years. And Norman Johnson, sounds like somebody you would know. Norman Johnson was a member of the chairman of the board.

It's a wonderful chairman of the board. I'm on my way to a better place. What birthdays for today? Raymond Fullwood, he was a member of Parliament and Funkadelic. Ruth Underwood played xylophone for Frank Zappa and the Mothers of Invention. And Daniel Klein having a birthday today. He was in Jay Giles' band.

Remember, he's just been dropped. The Jay Giles Band with a centerfold big, big hit for them. Now, to leave the Berties for a little while till after 9 o'clock. So, thanks for joining me this fine morning. If you want to text or WhatsApp, you can send a wee message to me. If you're new to the programme, if you haven't sent the message in, well, now's the time to do it. This beautiful Saturday morning. What you can do is send a text or a WhatsApp on 07486 893 247. The email address, do you know what, Belfast89.com. Now, who else has been in touch with me this morning? Gatwick Glenn, give me four choices of tunes there to play, and here's one of them. You mentioned it's from Quantum Jump, and we're going to enjoy together with it, with what the man's saying right at the very start here. Tamata wakatangi hangi kuweyo wo tamataya tulipuka kapiki mongo hala lukupoka wena wakatana tahu matakuwa tanga nuru kawa miki.

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That's Lulu, of course, with The Man Who Sold the World, a David Bowie song. You must be well in if you get David Bowie to sing on your backing vocals. Well, that's what you've done. But anyway, nice to hear that particular version of that particular song. And Gatwick Glenn saying a big thank you for playing his wee song a wee while ago. No problem at all. And a message has also come in from Stephen. Stephen says, good morning, Paddy, on another bank holiday weekend. You see, you're looking for Juice Smooth with Promised Land. You also say, can you mark me in? I can indeed. That's from Stephen from Mutiny Arts. We just really play top 40 hit singles from 1960 up to about 1985. So that sort of falls outside that type of thing. So maybe you can maybe think of another tune there, Stephen. So thank you very much for getting in touch. Anyway, I see. Today, bifocals were sort of invented by Benjamin Franklin. Yes, he wrote a letter describing his design for what he called double spectacles, now known as bifocals. So he was a man that was responsible for inventing those bifocals. And he's famous for being one of the founding fathers of the United States. And I suppose if this song was around at the time, he would have been singing it.

Yeah, big hit for Johnny Nash, but that's the Jimmy Cliff version of that particular song. I can see clearly now. We'll do the weather forecast, I think, because it's 8:30, and then we'll be back with a wee Beach Boys summary type song to get us into the good mood for the bank holiday weekend. Right, weather forecast, where are you? There you are. A wee message here from Donna Nelson. Says, morning Paddy, great day, great music and show. That's from Donna Nelson and Aileen. Thank you very much for getting in touch this morning. Good to know you're out there. Well, it's going to stay dry throughout the day with some bright or sunny intervals developing. Feeling warm, especially in the east. Maximum temperature 20 degrees. Can you believe it? And it's going to be a dry evening with bright spells, so the sunshine will continue into the evening. Let's have a look at Sunday. A rather cloudy start with some patchy light rain possible, and then becoming dry with some long spells of sunshine by the afternoon. Another warm day. Temperature rising tomorrow all the way to 22.

We've been having fun all summer long. Well, it hasn't really properly started yet, but nice to hear that wee summery song there from the Beach Boys here on Belfast 89 on a Saturday morning. Welcome along, all you people, all you beautiful people out there that listen to Belfast 89 and hear all these great tunes. I'm sure you're sad that during the week that you heard about the news of Dennis LeCourie, the lead singer of Dr. Hook for all those years. And what a guy he was indeed. He was very versatile and brought all those songs to our attention and appeared on Top of the Pops and concerts and all sorts of things. So we'll play a wee track from Dr. Hook.

That was our very first hit single way back in 1972 for Dr. Hook and the Medicine Show, as they were known back then, and they changed it down to Dr. Hook to make it handy for everyone, I suppose. Death of Dennis LaCoya, the lead singer of that particular group, and another death just found out about, the saxophonist with Pink Floyd, guy called Dick Parry. He's died aged 83. So no more sad news there about another member of another famous rock band. Right, time for something different from the Beatles.

0: Yes, something different there from the Beatles, as a track taken from the album Abbey Road, where they let Ringo sing. Yes, a few occasions Ringo managed to get on the lead vocals, and there it is with that one, Octopus's Garden. Loved all the sound effects right there in the middle. Malachi says, good day, Paddy, to you. Please mark me in. Yes, you are now marked in. And can you play the Northern Nights by Renaissance? Yes, wonderful stuff. Yes, I'll dig that out, and it'll be here very, very shortly.
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No, other nights, never actually got to see them, but they can be seen on certain times of the year. Renaissance, a good group as well. Thank you very much for that, Malika. You saying thank you, Paddy. Appreciate it. No problem at all. Good to hear from you this Saturday morning. And who else has got in touch with me this morning? Oh, yes, Wilson Security Man. Good morning, Paddy, from Wilson Security Man. I hope you're well. I'm doing all right now. What about yourself? Can you play anything by Wham or George Michael, please? Thanks. I can indeed.

George Michael and Andrew Ridgely there, and Wham here on Belfast City 9. Another message has come in. Yes, Fama Mike, and it says a very good morning to you, Paddy, and all your listeners. Please play If I Only Had Time by John Rowles. Ooh, bit of a classic from the middle 60s. And it says thanks, Mike from Anderson Sound. So thank you very much, Mike, for getting in touch this very morning. And here's John.

Yeah, John Rawls, and if I only had time here in Belfast, 89. Thank you very much, sir, Mike, for getting in touch. Very much appreciate. 30 degrees here in Belfast city centre, and quite warm and sunny. Good to see it. Good to see the weather sort of hotting up for the bank holiday weekend. Some people having a birthday today. Barbara Borrey, I should know Barbara Borrey quite a few years ago. She appeared in Breaking Away and Suddenly Susan. Who else? Joan Collins, she is 93, my goodness. The Price is Right host Drew Carey is 68, and tennis legend John Newcombe is 82. And so that's some of the people having a birthday day, some famous people. Right, heading up towards the news at 9 o'clock. Dionne Warwick and Heartbreaker. Talk to you soon.

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1: From the Sky News Centre at 9. At least 90 people have been killed and 9 people are missing after a coal mine explosion in northern China. Chinese state media says the blast happened late last night and that around 247 workers were underground at the time. A huge rescue effort is underway. Our Asia correspondent Helen Ann Smith says this type of incident has happened before.
2: There are a history of these types of disasters in China. There was an accident back in 2009 that killed in excess of 100 people. There was another a couple of years ago where around 50 died. So sadly not uncommon, but this is looking like it might have been really quite a serious disaster indeed.
1: An investigation into what caused the explosion is also underway. The family of Virginia Giuffre have welcomed the announcement of a police investigation into Andrew Mountbatten Windsor over allegations of sexual misconduct. She sued the former prince before her death last year. He's always denied any wrongdoing. Young people are part of an anxious generation whose ability to work has been hampered by their reliance on screens. That's according to a former minister who's behind a review into the numbers of young people who aren't in education, employment or training. Alan Milburn's also warned that children and teenagers' sleep patterns and concentration levels have been impacted by their screen time. Declan Rice says he did laps of Arsenal's training ground because he couldn't bear to watch Manchester City's match against Bournemouth in the week. The draw on the South Coast confirmed Arsenal as Premier League champions. Rice says he was far too nervous to watch.
3: I took the security guard, Pete, and I said, Pete, the first 40 minutes we walked every pitch possible and we were just chatting about the most random stuff. And then we hear the roar, so we come back in for the first goal. And I was like, same again. And then on the way, I was like, I'm telling everyone, sit back in the same spot and all this.
1: And we could see temperatures hit 30 degrees Celsius in Greater London today. You're advised to drink plenty of water, cover up in the sun and walk any dogs in the early morning or late afternoon. That's the latest. I'm Jenny Barsby.
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1: Yeah, Tess and Data, good morning. Good morning to you, by the way. Thank you very much for joining me, getting your radio turned on. If you're at home, at work, on your way to work, or just tushing about, doing this and doing that, get yourself a lovely cup of tea there, so why not? You're only young once. Yes, I've got a nice cup of tea sitting on the windowsill behind me here. Some sort of green tea, I forget what flavour it is. So what's that, the 23rd of May, bank holiday weekend? Yeah, they keep coming round. Jennifer Glenn says, you're a mind reader, Paddy. I was going to have Young Americans as one of my song choices this morning. Well, there you go. Great minds think alike. Birthday day of Rick Fenn. And he's best known for being a member of 10cc since 1976. Quite a long time. He also worked with Mike Oldfield, Rick Wakeman and Pink Floyd's drummer Nick Mason. So play a wee track from 10cc. What's it going to be? It's going to be Art for Art's.

0: Well, who else would it be than the mystical sound of 10cc and Art for Art's Sake? Just looking at the birthdays for today anymore. Simon Gilbert, he was with Suede in the 90s. And Philip Selway was with Radiohead. And this time around, we're going to play a wee track from Musical Youth, because the birthday today of Junior Waite from that particular group. Their big number one was two songs stuck together. There was Gimme the Music by Hugh Brown and Pass the Coochie by the Mighty Diamonds. They got them two songs and it sort of stuck them together and came up with this.
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musical youth, our big number one, Pass the Duchy. And my birthday's Matt Flynn from Ruin 5, having my birthday today. Maxwell, record producer, and Richard Jones from the Stereophonics, and anyone else. Yes, there's another famous one there, I do believe. Heidi Range, she was a member of Atomic Kitten and the Sugar Babes. And then moving on to this day in 1960, the Everly Brothers were at number one in American charts with this.

0: That's Kathy's Clown. That's the Avery Brothers. That's Belfast 89 here on a Saturday morning. Welcome along to the Weekend Breakfast Show. I'm Paddy with you for another wee while. Yes, all the way up to 10 o'clock. And some traffic and travel news. There's going to be an upgrade of the Armour Road in South Belfast beginning on the 1st of June. So watch out for that. And as well as that, at the minute, Hope Street, just up the road here from Great Victoria Street, it is closed at the minute. A lot of renovations going on at the minute. They're tarmacking that particular section of the road at the minute. So we're going to have a little break and then Joe Dolan's going to come along with lots of dum-de-dums, dum-de-dum-dums.
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Lots of dum-de-dums, like I say. That's the house with the white white gable, and he's getting married, apparently. Well, thank you very much, Joe Dolan and the Drifters, as they were back in the day, the show bands. And Malachy, thank you very much for the information there about a member of the musical youth. We're going to move on with a wee country song right now. A guy called Hank Loughlin, and please help me, I'm falling in love with you.

Hank Lachlan, and please help me. I'm falling here in Belfast 89 on a Saturday morning. Yes, it's a beautiful day here in the city centre. The sun is shining and all's well with the world. Talking about all that sort of thing, we're doing the weather forecast and two shakes of a lamb's tail. But before that, there's going to be some Sunday opening. The shops are going to open at 11 o'clock during the Flat Cool Erin, which happens on August 7th. So that sounds good. Anybody that's coming to that will be able to go pop into the shops now and again. That'll be from open from 11 o'clock from the 2nd of August up until the 9th, instead of the usual 1 p.m. A wee bit of early Sunday opening, because I do see a lot of tourists walking about here on a Sunday morning, and all the shutters are down everywhere they go, and there's not much for them to do. But there's something for us to do. We can do a wee dance now and try to beat the clock. That's right, it sparks.

0: You've got to beat the clock. You certainly do here in Belfast. Thank you very much for joining me this morning. Right, we'll look at the weather forecast. Well, it's going to stay dry throughout the day with some brighter sunny intervals developing. Feeling warm. High temperatures of 20 degrees today, and that is going to continue until the evening. Sunday's going to start off a wee bit cloudy, and then after that, it's going to come dry with long spells of sunshine by the afternoon. It's going to be another warm day tomorrow. Maximum temperature for Sunday, 22 degrees. I might as well look at Monday while we're here. And it's going to continue to be dry with long sunny spells, feeling very warm but becoming cooler along the east coast. That's for Monday all the way up until Wednesday.
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Yeah, he's got the Lovesick Blues. That is Frank Sinatra, as far as I know, he's from Australia, but it does a good wee bit of yodeling there, I must say. Wonderful stuff. I enjoyed it very much. Ton of enjoying things. Lorna in Finahey, he's been in touch. I know Paddy, that was beautiful. Brought tears to my eyes. Hank Loughlin, love it, from Lorna in Finahey. Thank you very much, Lorna, for getting in touch this morning. Good to hear from you. Good to know you're out there and up and about. Yes, it was a wee bit of a sad song. Yes, Hank's good at that sort of thing. Lorna, I've got another sad song here for you. Don't be going away too far. You know the one about the car, 67 driver, 67. Oh, bring tears to your stone.

0: What a tune. Yes, the ups and downs of a taxi driver and all that sort of thing. That's Driver 67 here on Belfast 89. We're going to go for a little break and then be back with something lively from Queen. You know that crazy little tune?
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Well, it was Queen, and it was Crazy Little Thing Called Love. Freddie doing a very good job there on lead vocals. On this day, 1701, the part King William Kidd was hanged. Now, he was commissioned by the king at the time to hunt parrots, but instead he became one, and then he was hanged in London for what he had done over all the years. Suppose he's seen them with all the loot and so on, all the jewels that they had from robbing other ships, and he decided he wanted part of that as well, but it didn't work out too well for him. And when do you think you create your peak would be in your life? Well, apparently it's 67. That's the year that you're at your peak. And so if you're thinking of doing something, definitely in around that time is the time to do it. That's in around the age of Madonna, Kevin Bacon, Tim Burton, and Gary Oldman. So try something new, something different, and you never know, it just could work out all right. Let's have a wee trip now to the border in the company of Al Stewart, Belfast 89. Good morning, welcome to the Weekend Breakfast Show. I'm here for another wee while.

Hi Lawrence, it says hi, it's Lawrence and Tina in the caravan of love in a very sunny Kilkeel. Ah, Kilkeel. I wonder are you at Cranfield? I don't know, there's a big caravan parked down there at Cranfield. I was there, well, 4 or 5 weeks ago or thereabouts, and a friend of mine has a caravan down there. So, wow, hope you have fun and this weather is good there at the minute. And you say, great tunes, keep them coming. And the Bay City Rollers Summer Love Sensation would be nice if possible. Yes, lovely stuff. And thanks very much for getting in touch there. That is Lawrence and Tina, right? That is a good request. It's the Bay City Rollers then.

Thanks once again there, Lawrence and Tina, for getting in touch, and did you enjoy your wee break down there in Kilkeel? So thank you very much for getting in touch, and wow, time's going on. A few more records before I leave you today. Let's go back to the 1960s with Andy Farber the Low and his group Amen Corner.

A very unusual voice you had, but sounding good here this morning on Belfast 89. That was Amen Corner. Hey, what about the Shadows then? A wee bit of the Shadows and FBI.

Oh, thanks, sounding good. We played them last week as well, now I couldn't think of it. Born on this day, 1908, John Borden. And he was the co-inventor of the transistor, so where would we be without it? No radios, eh? And a guy called Otto, he's the inventor of the first successful glider. No, not the big bus that goes around Belfast. One of these gliders that fly in the sky, flapping wings and all that sort of thing. What's happening the rest of the day in Belfast City 9? Well, at 10 o'clock it's Kenny. And at 12 it's Ryan. Rebecca Reed Ryan's back again. Looking forward to that. Then at 2 in the afternoon, Trevor will be along with Trevor's Saturday People. 4 o'clock it's Terry Milligan. 7 o'clock tonight it's Bill Smith. And that's your lineup for the rest of the day. Leave you with a bit of a classic from Santana. Well, alright. Enjoy your weekend, whatever you're up to this bank holiday weekend. Enjoy it, get out and about, and drink plenty of water. Look after your wee cats and dogs. Give them water too. Have a good Saturday.

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1: From the Sky News Centre at 10. A gas explosion at a mine in northern China has killed at least 90 people. Nine miners are still trapped underground. A huge rescue effort's underway to reach them. The family of a woman who accused the former Prince Andrew of sexual assault has welcomed news the police are looking into potential sex crime allegations against him. Virginia Giuffre sued Mr. Mountbatten Windsor in 2021, and the matter was settled out of court with a multi-million pound payout. India McTaggart is the Telegraph's royal correspondent.
2: I feel as if the family are just saying, you know, we appreciate that the UK is taking this with the seriousness that it is, you know, and actively widening the scope of the investigation into Andrew now, which is, you know, a major escalation.
1: Andrew's always denied the accusations against him. Holidaymakers heading to the port of Dover are being warned of two-hour queues to get through border checks. New EU rules requiring fingerprint and biometric scans caused huge disruption yesterday. Amber heat health alerts are in force across the Midlands, East and South East England as temperatures soar over the bank holiday weekend. We could see highs of 30 degrees Celsius in Greater London today. Ross McLeod, water safety manager at the RNLI, says it may be warm outside, but our waters won't be.
3: The water temperature is still very cold. It's around about 12 to 13 degrees Celsius. And we know that evokes a cold shock response, gasping, hyperventilation, sudden increase in the workload of the heart that accounts for about 60% of the deaths we see each year.
1: After being reinstated into the Championship playoffs, Middlesbrough are hoping to secure promotion back to the Premier League this afternoon. They were elevated to be Hull's final opponents after Southampton were kicked out over allegations they spied on rivals' training sessions. And two French cities have been named the best value city break destinations in Western Europe. Lille and Strasbourg came out on top, citing cheap accommodation, food and public transport. That's the latest. I'm Jenny Barsby. We'll be right back.

Even though we're only three, Many thanks to Paddy Smith for the Great Breakfast Show on Belfast 89. Paddy, of course, will be back tomorrow morning, 8 o'clock.

Peter and Gordon, A World Without Love. Good morning, it's Kenny Davison until midday. The show, of course, featuring showbiz gossip, TV and movie news. Today on the show, the usual mix of great music. Looking at the third member of the Strictly team after 11. Your 15-minute teaser, and it is a good one today. Very good. Maybe hard to get, but it's a brilliant movie. Also, having a look back at the life of Cher, things are changing slightly on the way we make phone calls, and also the Saturday quote. Plenty to do, plenty to say, plenty to play for you. Good morning to Malachi and Glenn, first in today on the show. Heatwave, Saturday morning, Boogie Nights.

Saturday morning on Belfast 89. By the way, I forgot, almost forgot, it's Glenn's birthday tomorrow. It's a big birthday. I'm not going to say what age you are, but just hope you and Carolyn and the family have a great day and a great party. Best wishes from all at Belfast 89.

0: Once again, happy birthday to Glenn tomorrow. And good morning to Paul from Rosetta. Thank you for getting in touch. Coming up in the break, then a couple of tunes that you can relax and have a coffee to. We always do this on a Saturday morning.
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Anthony Davis on Belfast 89 playing all the classics. Isn't that just brilliant? Killing Me Softly with his song.

John Waite, and I'm missing you at all. Let's have a look at the weather forecast for the weekend. It's looking good. Yes, dry with bright or sunny intervals. Guess what? It'll be warm. It'll be cloudy to start, staying dry through the night today, with some bright or sunny intervals developing, feeling warm, especially in the east. Top temperature, listen to this, 20

Frankie Valli of the Four Seasons, Greece is the word. Some people had a look at the Facebook page, saying hello to Lisa Johnson, good morning. Susan Cullen, good morning. Gail McCaffin, good morning to you. And also good morning to Sean Gilmore. Great music all day. Again, we love this. This is Bob Seger and the Silver Bullet Band.

by the way, good night especially for Lawrence and the Caravan of Love crew. Loving Bog Seger. Oh, yes, indeed.

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3: 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Come and get it.

easing you into the weekend. Lobo. And I'd love you to warn me. Okay, Cher is 80 today. No, not today, sorry. She was 80 this week. Let's have a look back at her life. Born Sherlyn Sarskine in California in 1946. She came from a poor background. She dropped out of high school at 16, having struggled with dyslexia. Soon she met future husband Sonny Bono, who was 11 years older than her. He gave her a job as a housekeeper. Cher also part-time worked for record producer Phil Spector as a backing singer. Then she started performing with Sonny. Or Sonny, rather. The pair had their first number one with I Got You Babe in 1965. The relationship didn't end well and they got divorced in 1974. After that, Cher romanced with Craig Allman, Gene Simmons, Phil Kilmer and Tom Cruise. Cher became a film star and won an Oscar for Moonstruck in 1987, and she's the only artist to reach number one on the US Billboard charts 7 consecutive decades. Cher knows all about change. Few celebrities reinvent themselves, but with Cher, it was due to the 70s, with disco power pop in the 90s. And power pop in the 80s and anthems in the 90s. So Cher has done it all. She's still doing it. She's still singing. Let's have a look at Just Like Jesse James. Good morning.

By the way, after the first tune, after the news at 11, we'll have a teaser. How well they know their movies. The numbers for that, 02890-2389-89 and 07486-893-247. Might be a difficult film today, but it's a great one. And shall we say, the actress in it, and I'm looking at her name, she is very pretty. That's all I'm saying. Saturday morning with Kenny Davis. Rock with you. Coming up after this, a little bit of Dr. Hook.

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1: From the Sky News Centre at 11. Holidaymakers trying to travel by ferry to France are trapped in hours-long queues at Dover. Traffic's backed up because of enhanced travel checks brought in by EU border controls. Officials at Dover had been trying to register the passport details of everyone travelling through the port, but travel expert Simon Calder, who's there, says they've gone back to the old system of manually stamping passports, which means traffic is now flowing.
2: The French just said, OK, we will invoke our right to basically abandon the entry-exit system. A remarkable turnaround, but I'm afraid symptomatic of a system which simply isn't working.
1: Meanwhile, record-breaking temperatures could hit the UK today. Forecasters think we could see the hottest day in the month of May on record, as the mercury is expected to rise above 30 degrees. At least 90 people have died in what's being described as China's worst coal mining disaster in more than 16 years. An explosion ripped through the mine in the northern Shanxi province last night. The family of a woman who sued Andrew Mountbatten Windsor over sex assault claims have welcomed an expanded investigation into the former prince's activities. Detectives will consider allegations of sexual misconduct as part of their inquiry into Mr. Mountbatten Windsor, who's also denied any wrongdoing. Middlesbrough will be supported by 36,000 fans at this afternoon's Championship playoff final against Hull. They were only given a place in the match on Wednesday, but Southampton were thrown out for spying on the training sessions of rival teams. Podcaster Nathan Rayner says it's felt like a soap opera.
3: It's incredibly strange. It feels like that travelling down here yesterday was the first time where I thought, OK, we've actually got a game to play. It's not just like Coronation Street. It's been an incredible whirlwind couple of days. Borough are here now and we've got the biggest game of our season to play.
1: Premiership champions Celtic go for a record-extending 43rd Scottish Cup title this afternoon. They faced Dunfermline in the final at Hampden Park. That's the latest. I'm Jenny Barsby.

and you think you're a movie. Well, you know the movies. Every Saturday morning after 11, we have our 15-minute teaser. How well do you know the movies? This week, I need to know two stars and the director of the 1971 film. Now, this is it. Straw Dogs. Who starred in it? Who were the two stars, the male and the female stars? Female was lovely. Who starred in it? 1971, Straw Dogs, and who directed it? 028-90-2389-8907-486-893-247. The film's called Straw Dogs. We want to know the stars and the director.

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Who starred in Straw Dogs and who directed it? Great movie. Shout out to Damien number one and to Davey D who are loving the show. Thank you very much. Some more answers coming in now. Who starred in Straw Dogs, the male and female, and who directed it?

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Who starred in Straw Dogs? Who directed it? Two tunes, and then we'll give you the answers. Just an overview of the film. A young American man marries an English wife and locates to Cornwall, where she was raised. However, an unfortunate event changes the course of their lives forever. Straw Dogs, today's film.

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Who started Straw Dogs and who directed it? 1971, the movie was made.

0: 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Gail just texted in, good morning. I have no idea, never even heard of the film. And I'm off the leaderboard. Oh, poor thing. She's enjoying the music. Okay, right, those people that got it right. First of all, we'll give you the answers. Who starred in Straw Dogs? Dustin Hoffman was David Summer, and Susan George was Amy Summer. Who directed it was Sam Peckinpah, who also directed The Wild Bunch. Okay, congratulations to Glenn. Well done, Glenn. Brian from Belfast. Joe and Laura's. Malachi got it right. And Mark got it right. So well done to all those people. Thank you for taking part.
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It's a heartache. That is Bonnie Tyler. Once again, thank you for taking part in the competition. Straw Dogs was actually, it was banned for a few years, but it was a really good movie. Okay, let's have a look at Strictly Come Dancing. Yep. I've told you two last week, and I was given out this week who there's a third one. Comedian Josh Wickham signed a big money deal to join Emma Willis as the new host of Strictly Come Dancing. Professional dancer and fan favourite Johannes is also lined up to slot in alongside the duo, probably as a roving reporter behind the scenes. BBC bosses were impressed by Josh during auditions. He entered the running a little later than the others, but he nailed the chemistry test. Josh is so good at live TV, thanks to co-hosting The Last Leg on Channel 4. He's quick with it. He's sort of nutty, awkward and funny. The BBC have told Josh he's the man they want for the job. Josh, who is 43, is no stranger to Strictly and signed up for the Christmas special in 2024. A source said they wanted someone to match Claudia's quick wit. The BBC have made their offers and their dream lineup is Emma and Josh, with Johannes working alongside them. They think that Josh and Emma will have a dynamic similar to Tess and Claudia. We will see. There you have it. JoJo will be bringing in a whole new element. A BBC spokesman says plans for Strictly 26 are finalised. So we have Emma Willis, we have Josh Wickham, and we have Johannes the dancer. Strictly Come Dancing, we'll keep an eye on it this year, as usual. Belfast 89, the good signs just keep on happening.

Saturday morning. Tears for Fears. Everybody wants to rule the world. Okay, let's have a look at the weather forecast. Looking good today. Yes, dry with bright or sunny intervals, and it will be warm. Cloudy start, but staying dry throughout the day with some bright or sunny intervals developing, feeling warm, especially in the east. Top temperatures today, 20 Celsius. This evening, a dry evening with bright spells. Cloud will thicken overnight with some patchy rain spreading in from the west by the morning. Overnight low, 11 Celsius. And the bank holiday is going to be great. Belfast 89.

I'm all shook Elvis up. Presley, and I'm all shook up. Good morning to Catherine Nelson. Good morning to Rupert Rock. And also good morning to Lynn Reid. And thank you for getting in touch. Donna Summer on the way. Great tune. This is Love's Unkind.

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Roy Orbison, I Drove All Night. By the way, Ryan's back today. He's on after 12. Had a little holiday last weekend, but he's in today. Still going to be talking about the foam. Going to be giving you the Saturday quote. And playing a few more great tunes.

Okay, remember when we got a mobile phone? It was to phone people and say hello. Then somebody came up with an idea. Don't phone them. Leave a text. So that's not what we're doing now. Now it has changed again. It is don't phone them. Don't leave a text. Leave a voice message. Things are changing on the phone. 1 in 5 of us now prefer to send voice notes instead of text messages. The average adult spends 21 auto clips a week, rambling on for 2 minutes at a time, a poll found.

those age 25 or under, they use voice messages most frequently, with 54% preferring them to text. Biggest pluses are said to be speed and ease. Senders are more likely to talk with text and friends because it sort of preserves the tone and their sense of humour. But a quarter of people give Twix poll of 2,000 people got annoyed by text that waffle on for too long. Spokeswoman Linda O'Neill said voice notes are now the thing, and they are firmly engraved in bestie culture. So you don't phone people, you don't text them, you send them a voice message. Okay, let's have a look at the Saturday quote today. Hopefully this will fool you all week. Last week's quote was, our greatest weakness lies in giving up. The most certain way to succeed is always to try one more time, okay? This week's quote, never regret a day in your life. Great days give you happiness. Bad days give you experience. Worst days give you lessons. And best days, they give you memories. Did you get that? Good days give you happiness. Bad days give you experience. Worst days give you lessons. And best days give you memories.

Remember that one, Kenny Loggins and Foolish. Belfast 89 playing only the best music Saturday mornings with Kenny Davis. Great to have your company today. Many thanks for listening and of course taking part in the show.

An evening with Roxy Music and Barry White. Keep tuned to Belfast 89 for great music all weekend and all the time. I will talk to you next Saturday morning. Have a great week. Take care, stay safe, and of course, be nice to each other. See ya. Bye-bye.

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1: From the Sky News Centre at midday, French authorities have temporarily relaxed new EU border checks at the port of Dover to try and ease long queues. Passengers had faced enhanced checks, which led to five-hour wait times. Passports are now being stamped manually, which has helped reduce the backlog. London will be hotter than Athens, Amsterdam and Split today, with temperatures expected to hit 30 degrees Celsius. There are amber heat health alerts in place for the Midlands, East and South East England. That tells emergency services to be prepared for extra admissions. These people are taking part in an ultra marathon from London to Brighton.
2: Gonna struggle with the heat. I've never ran in the heat really properly before, so that's gonna be quite tricky.
3: I just think we'd have to make sure we drink a lot more water
4: than
3: usual.
4: And go a little bit slower at the beginning.
5: This is the one where I didn't want.
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5: You know, all you can do is your best.
1: A search and rescue mission is continuing after an explosion at a mine in northern China. At least 90 people have been killed, but around 9 are still missing. The Red Arrows will fly with just 7 aircraft rather than 9 for the majority of displays until at least 2030 because their engines are so old. The reduced formation will be in place until the MOD buys a replacement fleet. The richest game in football will take place at Wembley this afternoon. Middlesbrough have replaced Southampton in the Championship playoff final. They take on Hull City for a place in the Premier League. Victory is said to be worth an estimated £200 million. Hull owner Agan Ilajala says he just wants the club back at the top table.
7: I'm never concentrated in money in my whole life. If I was concentrated on money, nobody would buy a Championship team. Because in this business, it's not the business that you can make money.
1: And a 52-year-old Essex van driver has been handed a criminal conviction for tooting his horn to catch a friend's attention. Jamie Spence was caught outside Braintree Station last December. He pleaded guilty to sounding an unauthorised audible warning instrument on a vehicle and was fined £146. That's the latest.

El Dorado bring us into another Saturday afternoon here at Belfast 89, and that song is back in 1956, Bim Bam Boom. That's the best way to enter any room, I would think. Hello everyone, my name is Ryan McCabe. I'm going to be here today up until 2 o'clock. Do want to begin by thanking Kenny with a K, Davis, of course, for the last 2 hours of music, trivia and crack. Always good to get a little catch up with him. I was out last week, so we had plenty to catch up on. Do like to thank Mr. Reliable coming in here this morning and opening our doors as usual, doing a fine, fine breakfast show. What have I got lined up today? I do have a little movie soundtrack, which we will cover out a few songs from here, peppered over the 2 hours. 1969 movie. I covered this movie out back in 2021, so just the 5 years. We'll dust it off and give it another go. Maybe got a little bit of homework lined up. Going to jump from pillar to post every chance we get. Managed to sneak a few tunes in, selfish songs, shall we say. Spacer update in the second hour of the show and a tenuously linked Spacer song. Second song of the hour, always just for little old selfish me, and I woke up this morning fancying the beans of the humankind, the human beans, every time woman.

0: released in 1968, The Human Beings and Every Time Woman. That's my little selfish song in the first hour, and that is My Feet Well and Truly Under the Desk. Yes, I am wearing shorts today. Always a topic here on a Saturday afternoon. Everybody wants to know if I'm wearing swinging blue jeans or shorts. It's shorts today. I've said before, I've definitely got legs for the radio, face for the radio as well. Certainly legs for the radio. God help the people down this here town having to view it on the way in, although there is a little market there outside City Hall. A lot of delicious smells coming from it, and plenty of life around the town. Good to see, of course. Now, if you want to give me a shout over these 2 hours, folks, it would be great to hear from you. A little text or a WhatsApp to 07486 893 247. You can give me a tinkle on 0289 023 89 89, or if email is your thing, studio@belfast89.com. I've already got a few hellos through here. Glenn, all the way over in Crawley, he's saying he hoped we had a nice break last week. We did indeed. We were just up in a little cottage in Tyrone with the wider family, the in-laws and whatnot, the nephews. The youngest was 8, the oldest was 90. That gives you a nice little idea of the spread for generations there. So it was very nice. There was a few sarsaparillas consumed, and the golf was on in the background. Plenty of sport on in the background. Good old dander up a hill or a mountain or whatever it was. Great to get out and about, though. I do hope yourself and Carolyn are keeping very well over there in sunny Crawley. Stephen in Newton Ours, he says, welcome back, stranger.
1: Stranger?
0: Well, it's good to hear from you, Stephen. Hope yourself and Roberta are enjoying a fine Saturday. I wonder if you're down in your caravan or whether you're in Monty's Den. It'll be one or the other, I'm sure. Ethna also saying welcome back, and come and play a bit of Bob Dylan today, as it is his 85th birthday. There is a Dylan song in this week's featured soundtrack. Maybe squeeze that one into the second hour, Ethna, your little suggestion here. I will keep the soundtrack one in there for now, if you don't mind. Malachi, he's also in saying hello. Good to hear from you, sir. I do hope you're keeping well. Stephen sent me through a little picture of himself. He's got the shorts on. You've better legs than me, Stephen. I hope you don't mind me saying. And of course, Dan, he's through. He's asking if I'm keeping well. Keeping the best, sir. Sure, it's a bank holiday weekend. Off on Monday. Myself and the head of research, we're heading up to that there Ballycastle after the show here today. We're going to spend a couple of nights up there. I don't really know Ballycastle very well, but yeah, a lot of people love it, so looking forward to it. Well, I'm sure we'll go into a couple of wee pubs, get a wee bite to eat, spend a bit of time on the shore, maybe a chippy. I believe there's a good chippy up there, and I love sitting on a wall eating chips. Sounds good to me. Anyway, folks, this week's featured soundtrack, I did mention already, I'm dusting it off here after 5 years, 1969 movie Easy Rider, of course a cult classic, or a counterculture classic perhaps. Features two bikers. They head from LA to New Orleans, just through the open country. A bit random. A bit of a random movie. Myself and the head of research watched it a while back. And I think it's fair to call it trippy. And the soundtrack is also a little bit trippy in places. It was directed by Dennis Hopper, written by Peter Fonda, Dennis Hopper, and Terry Southern. Stars Peter Fonda, Dennis Hopper, and a young Jack Nicholson. Very good stuff all together. Billy and Wyatt were the character names, and they essentially come in to a chunk of money from a little narcotics deal, and they jump on the bikes and go from Los Angeles to New Orleans in time for Mardi Gras. Takes them just over a week. There are some pretty long songs on it. I probably won't get every song from the soundtrack played, and some of them I'm just being downright playful, to be honest with you. But let's kick it off with Jimmy being Jimmy, if six was nine.

Nobody know what I'm talking about. I got my own life to live. I'm the one that's got to die when it's time for me to die. So let me live my life the way I want to.

gone straight in with the trippy stuff, shall we say, if six was nine, Jimi Hendrix. Certainly Jimmy being Jimmy, and let me say another few hellos here. Beth, and also to say welcome back. I may as well mention now, folks, I'm out next week as well. I was going to leave it to the end of the show. I'm fairly flying my kite this weather. As I say, we cottage last week, Ballycastle this week, and then I've got a stag in Dublin next week. One of my good friends, Davy and Jane, two of my good friends, they're getting married. I can't attend the wedding. I'm already booked up, so I have to go all out on the stag. It's down in Dublin next week. But anyway, Beth, good to hear from you. She had a birthday this week. Had a really good time. Happy birthday, Beth. I'm delighted to hear that all together. Hope you're having a nice weekend as well. And speaking of birthdays, Glenn, all the way over in Crawley, he's let me know he shares a birthday with Bob Dylan. So it is Glenn's birthday tomorrow. Unbelievable stuff. Happy birthday, Glenn. I'm sure Carolyn will be absolutely spoiling you. And he's let me know it's boiling over there in Crawley. 27 degrees Celsius. Top drawer stuff. Otherwise, Lawrence, he's also saying he's in the caravan. A caravan of love is what he's calling it here. Lovely stuff. Looking forward to a bit of Bob Dylan and all other shenanigans getting played. And lastly, Sharon, through the door, says it sounds like you had a fun weekend. I did have a fun weekend. It was very nice, Sharon. Thank you for that. Hopefully this week is pretty good fun as well. Let's get another tune from this week's featured soundtrack, On The Go, The Byrds, and from their 1968 album, Wasn't Born To Follow.

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Like Sharon did say to me for homework, how about a little revisit of some Sam Cooke or Townes Van Sant? So it's left the choice of song all up to me. I decided to go for a little random one there and Shake by Sam Cooke. Otherwise, hello to the pedant, pedantic Paul. He's through the door. He has said that an establishment answer movie was too easy. Rider was called Electric Glide in Blue. Never heard of it. Never heard of it. But he swears it's a good movie. He says a very good movie. He watched it first when he was 6, and then again in his 20s. Although he doesn't remember too much about it, he knows he thoroughly enjoyed it, and that was before he ever saw Easy Rider. What did you think of Easy Rider then? It's one of those where I'm glad I watched it, but I can't say that I thought it was a terrific movie. I don't know if it maybe hasn't aged too well, and that's not to deny it its place in movie evolution, if you will. There was no full script for Easy Rider. It was most of it was made up as they went along, sort of a little bit like Curb Your Enthusiasm. They had a general plot line and then improvised around it. But apparently, in terms of the whole hippie thing, let's just say they thoroughly embraced it on set. Thoroughly embraced it. Let's go a completely different direction. The MVPs, Turning My Heartbeat Up.

The MVP's turning my heartbeat up. Very good altogether. Stephen out in Newton Ards, he's saying, electric glide is a motorcycle. Good stuff about a cop. Apparently, Stephen seems to have seen the movie himself. I didn't know it was a motorcycle. Good man. Good man. The pedant, his view on Easy Rider, it's rambling and too long, although it has some good scenes and a great shocking ending, but most of all, it's quite boring. Probably sort of nailed it there. I wasn't too fussed on the ending either, to be perfectly honest with you. And since it's Bob Dylan's birthday tomorrow, neither was he. He thought it was a little bit too dark for his liking as well. I do see a little message here from Brian Young, not to be confused with young Brian. He says he's just checking in, heading out later today to leave some stuff up, German Shepherd related. He says he missed me last week. I missed you last week. I was flying my kite last week, Brian. I was up in Tyrone, thoroughly enjoying myself. And he's looking forward to getting out here with Robin and Pearl here. Yeah, but weather like that is just great dog walking weather. The song you've mentioned here, I certainly have it. I don't know if I have it in the system right now, so bear with me. I'll see if we can get it together. Now, the band The Wait, it features on this week's movie soundtrack. However, that song gets plenty of airtime, so I wanted to mix it up. I've stuck with the band Across the Great Divide.

quick weather update, folks. Going to be cloudy. Enough start here. It's going to stay cloudy-ish, but it will be dry throughout the day. There will be bright and sunny intervals. Top drawer. It's going to feel warm, about 20 degrees. Stop.

0: Titus Turner. Titus Turner, nice name. Hungry Man. Now, this I'll mention here of Electric Glide in Blue seems to have sparked a few texts. Brian let me know that The Leather Boys is the best bike film after The Loveless. I think that's the Willem Dafoe one back in the 80s. I had to look up The Leather Boys, 1964, 60s rockers at the Ace Cafe. But he says, unfortunately, it doesn't have a proper soundtrack. I agree on that. And the head of research, he put on a movie last night, and I can't tell you the name of it, but The Leather Boys would have been a sufficient title. I'm just going to leave it there. Had to put on Honey Don't to balance it out. Afterwards, I was hopeful of a soundtrack from Honey Don't, and obviously it's a Carl Perkins song, so we could have at least done that. There is a tune or two on there, but I don't know if I'll get quite enough out of it. How about a wee song for Dan? He doesn't ask for much, but he listens away. I do know he's a fan of The Meteors and Psycho For Your Love. Let's go with that.
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boiling. Absolutely boiling in here. Sugar pie to Santo and going back to where I belong. Only leaves us two songs to play to bring us up to the top of the hour. One of them is quite a long one, though it does have to be said. On this week's movie soundtrack, the Electric Prunes get a little mention. However, I did struggle with the particular song, so I just had to play a different song by the Prunes of the Electric variety, obviously. I've played them intermittently down the year, so I already had a couple in the back pocket. I had to choose which one. Decided just to go with their classic, I Had Too Much to Dream Last Night. It's a wee bit trippy.

head and says that was a good executive decision. Had too much a dream last night by the Electric Prunes. Otherwise, Dan, he's in suggesting another song for the Meteors. He says keep that in your back pocket and get it played over the next few weeks. And he's even sent me through little pictures of his jukebox, which I always thoroughly enjoy. Keep them coming. And the Meteors are featured rather extensively in there. Good man yourself, Dan. You love it. No doubt about it. Absolutely no doubt about it. And Jerry, who most definitely is not up the Ormo, he's in saying hello. He loves himself a little bit of Jimi Hendrix. He says he'd done a song called Easy Rider, although that film isn't on the soundtrack and it's well worth a play. That's another one I might have to take away with me. So good on him. Good on him. Good to hear from you, Jerry. I do hope you're keeping very well. Now, Etha did mention that it's Bob Dylan's birthday tomorrow. Bob Dylan doesn't feature in Easy Rider, but his name is tagged along with it. Bob Dylan was famously reluctant about this movie. He was approached to contribute music, co-wrote a portion of the film's theme. We'll play that later. But he ultimately despised the movie. He refused to allow his own track on the final cut and had his name completely removed from the soundtrack credit. Now, if you look up the soundtrack to Easy Rider, Bob Dylan still does feature on there. But as I say, he found the ending in particular to be quite dark and ultimately wanted nothing to do with it. His good friend Roger McGuinn, however, he did sort of co-write a song with him. We'll play that later. But even on that, he wanted his name removed from it. Not a fan. We're going to play the whole 7 minutes off It's All Right, Ma. I'm Only Bleeding, Mr. Bob Dylan. Happy birthday to himself.

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1: On the Sky News Centre at 1. French authorities have temporarily scrapped enhanced EU checks at the port of Dover to try and ease long queues. Some passengers have been waiting to pass through the port for almost 5 hours. That's reduced to around 3 now. Travel expert Simon Calder says equipment for the new biometric checks is in place, but there's one problem.
2: Those aren't working yet, so the police here, they've been trying to register everybody's passport details. And this being the busiest day, 8,000 cars going through, it was just proving hopeless.
1: There are heat health alerts in place for parts of England as temperatures are expected to soar this weekend. A new record for the hottest day in May will be set if the mercury passes 32.8 Celsius. A murder investigation has been launched after the death of a 60-year-old man who was assaulted in northwest London last week. Michalis Kiriakou was discovered with severe injuries by officers in Maida Vale. Young people are part of a bedroom generation who is suffering widespread anxiety linked to social media. That's the conclusion of former Health Secretary Alan Milburn ahead of the publication of his report into young people who aren't in education, employment or training. The richest game in football takes place this afternoon as Hull City and Middlesbrough meet at Wembley in the Championship playoff final. Middlesbrough have been given another shot at promotion to the Premier League after Southampton were kicked out of the match for spying on rival teams. These supporters say it's been a rollercoaster week.
3: At the start, I was just like gutted, you know, we're out, now we're all here, we've all came together.
4: Gutted on Tuesday and then we're back in and all of a sudden here we are and everyone's made the trip down, 48 hours notice or whatever, and the whole of Wembley's red now.
5: Buzzing. We need a win because we've been given a second chance.
1: And winning that match is said to be worth £200 million. And Manchester United captain Bruno Fernandes has been named as the Premier League's Player of the Season. That's the latest. I'm Jenny Barsby.

and the Pixies bring us into the second hour of the show, and that was, of course, Dig for Fire from the album Boss and Nova. I do want to say a quick hello out to Nebraska here. Fantastic stuff out to Omaha. It's Dominic. He sent a little message through saying, just saying hello from a sunny morning in Omaha. It's not too bad in Belfast either, Dominic. We're getting about 20 degrees here. I have looked up the weather in Omaha just because I'm a nosy piece of work. 24 degrees Celsius, we're getting 75 in Old Money, which our American chums are rather fond of. 75 degrees Fahrenheit, of course. Malachi giving Dig for Fire a little thumbs up. Lawrence, before that, was giving a little thumbs up as well to Bob Dylan and It's All Right Ma, I'm Only Bleeding. And Jerry let me know that he used to have a pretty good collection of Jimmy on vinyl, but circumstances drove him to a record fair and he was ripped off. That sounds pretty ominous, Jerry. I don't like to hear the sound of that at all. Anyway, folks, I will go ahead and slip a little selfie song into the second hour. We're going to stick with the pretty things and Don't Bring Me Down.

And if you want to give me a shout over this hour, folks, it would be great to hear from you. A little text or a WhatsApp to 07486 893 247. You can give me a tinkle on 0890 23 89 89, or if email is your thing, studio@belfast89.com. A little reminder that we are taking a look at the 1969 movie Easy Rider soundtrack. Of course, stars Peter Fonda, Dennis Hopper, and Jack Nicholson. The original ending, according to Terry Southern, one of the writers, the original ending had Billy and Wyatt, the two characters, use the money from their successful deal to buy a boat in Key West and sail off into the sunset. That was then replaced with a much darker ending to the movie, which apparently all three of the writers were initially hesitant about, but they did stick with it. Phil Spector, he has a little cameo in the movie. He's a narcotic seller within it. Robert Walker Jr. as well. He's in a commune scene. Some of the wider Fonda family, Bridget Fonda, Justin Fonda, and children of Peter Fonda appear in the hippie commune as children, along with their mother, Susan Brewer. Let's get a little song from this week's featured soundtrack on the go. We're going to go with the Youngbloods, and the Pedant actually mentioned one of the songs by the Youngbloods a week or two ago that I do have to get playing, but because that we had one in this week's featured soundtrack, I've left it for another week. The one that features is Get Together.

classic Youngbloods and Get Together. Thoroughly enjoy that tune, to be honest. But Sharon also threw to say she quite likes that song. Jerry, not up the Ormo. He's talking about a BBC drama called The Cage. Has a bit of Susie and the Banshees on it, but the Youngbloods featuring in a show called The Dish. I don't think I know why. The head of research just puts things on the TV and I watch them. And usually I'm very cynical of them as well, whereas the head of research, she generally gets sucked into whatever is on the big screen. Gail, lovely to hear from Gail. She's saying good afternoon, just popping in to say hi, and she hopes I enjoy my friend Stag do and hope it doesn't get too messy. You're quite right there, Gail. Was up in Letterkenny a few weeks back and it went that way. It went the messy way. All best behaviour, of course. Nothing bad, apart from the head the next day. It wasn't too great. Let's get another song going from this week's featured movie soundtrack. Easy Rider, of course, mentioned it a few times now. It's Steppenwolf. They appear twice on the movie soundtrack. And this song, pretty unapologetic about how it talks about psychedelics, shall we say. Burst straight in with it, to be honest with you. Good song, originally by Hoyt Axton in 1963. This is a cover by Steppenwolf, The Pusher.

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quick shout out to Glenn over in Crawley once again. His birthday tomorrow. Carolyn's bringing him out for a lovely lunch, apparently. Glenn, thank you very much. A little bit of Pretenders and A Thin Line Between Love and Hate was his pick for this week. I don't know if I recall you really doing a Pretender song before. So, full of surprises are Glenn, to be honest with you. And as is usual, we will follow it up with Malachy's homework, of course. I don't know when Malachy's birthday is. Maybe we'll find out someday. But Malachy was a fan of Pixies at the start as well. And I looked this one up. I believe it's 1979. The Corgis obviously reminds me of dogs. Pupses. Young and Russian.

And a quick weather update, folks. It will be cloudy out and about, but it is warm and muggy, 20 degrees Celsius. Hopefully, a few bright and sunny intervals here and there. Tonight, it's going to stay dry. It's going to be a bright enough evening. There will be a bit of cloud about overnight and a minimum temperature of 11 degrees Celsius before tomorrow, with long spells of sunshine by the afternoon. And it's to be another warm day at 22 degrees Celsius. Stop.

and after the weather in the second hour of the show means it's time for this week's Spacer Update. Just before I go, before I kick that off, I am going to give Ethna a quick shout out. She says, isn't Chrissy Hynde's voice fabulous? Hard to disagree with you there, Ethna. Bang on the money. Bang on the money. Out of this world. Since it's a Spacer Update, we'll tenuously throw that in. Dan also saying it's not too often you hear that one on the radio. So yeah, great stuff, folks. Great pick from Glenn. Anyway, the Spacer Update, we're going to kick off with the NASA's Perseverance rover. In some ways, the very rover that kicked off the Spacer Update here on a Saturday afternoon. And it's worth marking the fact that it is about to complete a Martian marathon. 26 miles, 26.09 miles, which is just under a marathon, but we're going to milk it anyway. Perseverance rover, of course, a six-wheeled robotic explorer, arrived on Mars in 2021. It's explored in and around the Jezero crater and driven 26 miles top drawer. NASA says its power source has at least a decade left. When NASA sort of says things like this, they usually under promise. So if they're saying a decade, it could be going for a good while yet. It could outlive us all, sure. Otherwise, NASA, they're going to give an update on Tuesday afternoon, May the 26th, coming up here, about its plans to build a moon base. We're going to be able to watch it live. It's going to be on YouTube. NASA has their own channel on YouTube. It's going to be at 7 p.m. on Tuesday evening. I'm really looking forward to it. Quite an exciting time for space exploration. Actually building a structure on the moon. Well worth listening to. And lastly, I'm going to give Hong Kong a mention. Or sorry, the Chinese space program a shout out. Because a Hong Kong astronaut is going to join a space mission for the first time. As part of a three-person crew. It's going to launch tomorrow, May 24th. Beijing are edging ever closer to its goal of landing people on the moon. The Tiangong, pardon my pronunciation, I'm sure I'm butchering it, the Tiangong space station, crewed by teams of three astronauts that are typically rotated every 6 months. That's the crown jewel of China's space program, boosted by billions in state investment in a bid to catch up with the United States and Russia. Do have to give a shout out to Doris as well. We'll get to that after a song or two, but this week's tenuously linked spacer song, Reckless Eric, one of the head of research's favourites, Whole Wide World.

0: Reckless Eric, whole wide world, has world in it, wide world, which means that we can tenuously link it to our Spacer soundtrack. Sharon says she hopes we'll have a lovely time in Ballycastle. She says she was there a couple of years ago, hadn't been since she was a child, and she has stayed in the Salt House. We're staying there tomorrow night. We're staying in Ballycastle itself tonight, and then the Salt House tomorrow, so thoroughly looking forward to that. Do want to give Doris a little shout out here, if everybody doesn't mind stopping what they're doing and giving Doris a wave. I'm waving. Hello. Hello, Doris. No emoji this week, though. She has told me that her phone's playing up, so she's went a bit more analog, and she's thoroughly enjoying a much more analog existence. I don't blame you. I don't blame you there at all. My nose is certainly in my phone far too much these days, Doris. I really don't like it. I'm not proud of myself. Otherwise, Malachi did let me know when his birthday is. Creeping up rightly, Malachi. Creeping up. I've taken a wee note, though it doesn't fall on a Saturday. We'll try and remember it. No blues so far today. Let's get a bit of blues going. It is a cover of Elmore James. In fact, you can hear Freddie King gruffly mumbling out Elmore's name before he bursts into a great cover of Dust My Broom.
1: This is a number that we recorded one time by the one and only Mr. Elmore James.

And we'll let Dust Mite Broom just run into Slip Away by Clarence Carter. A little bit of smooth, but we'll let that play into a little bit of rough. But before we do, give Dan a quick shout out here. He's mentioned a Pretender song and asking if I've heard it. And no, I'll hold my hands up. I haven't truly explored the Pretenders. I have heard quite a bit of it here on Belfast 89. So I will check that out. Maybe bring it in with me. I know you mentioned another song earlier by the Meteor Madness. Maybe I have to get that lined up. Dan also thoroughly enjoyed Reckless Eric. Says another song you don't hear that much on the airwaves. As I say, Head of Research loves that tune. Do like to squeeze it in here and there. And no, I have not heard that cover. Doris says, good summary, Ren. It was extensive, Doris. So yeah, I didn't read it out verbatim. I did sort of sum it up a little bit. But I enjoyed reading it. I hope it wasn't taken as a slight in any possible way. She also says, any tips for the best pocket FM radio? Gratefully accepted. We'll throw it out to the airwaves. We'll throw it out to the airwaves. Because I do not know. And also, Young Brian, not to be confused with Brian Young, she also says, any tips for the best pocket FM radio? Gratefully accepted. We'll throw it out to the airwaves. We'll throw it out to the airwaves. Because I do not know. And also, Young Brian, not to be confused with Brian Young, of course, he says, good afternoon, Young Ran, been up them there.

edge and in the country. I absolutely love a stroll with a dog up them there hills. Anyway, Clarence Carter and Slip Away, a little bit of smooth. Let's go into a little bit of rough, bit of garage, the Torquay's Stolen Moments.

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Black Widow Blues. As I say, Sharon's homework was Sam Cooke, or Towns Van Sant. We slipped in one from each, both great singers, so why not? We are going to get another tune from this week's featured soundtrack on the go. It is the classic one. The first couple of lines were written by Bob Dylan. He wrote it on a napkin, apparently, before saying, here, give that to Roger McGuinn from the Byrds. He'll know what to do. And he put the rest of it together himself. It's the Ballad of Easy Rider. It is attributed to the Byrds, but as I say, those first couple of lines were credited to Bob Dylan before he said, no, remove me from that altogether.

Love a mint julep. Great on a warm day, to be honest with you. Sugar syrup, bit of humble barley water and mint. Beautiful. The Clovers know what they're singing about there. I've a lot to get through here before I wrap up. One more song to go. Sharon and Lawrence, they're clawing a bit of flattery dust over us here at Belfast 89. Thank you very much for that. Sharon also has recommended the Tin Nick Pocket Radio. That's 10-NIK. It's about 30 quid there on Amazon. Worth checking out. Doris R. Sharon listens to plenty of music, so could be on to something. Otherwise, I will maybe just have to wrap up and start saying my goodbyes. Folks, I've enjoyed the crack here this week as per usual. As I say, I'm out next week. Once again, I'm on a stag, pretending I'm young with the boys, but we'll behave ourselves. We're down in that there Dublin. I haven't actually spent the night in that there Dublin in a long time. So sorry for being a little bit in and out. I will be here all of June before I have a bit of a jolly in July. Well, that's a nice sentence, jolly in July. Thank you to our listeners. I really appreciate it. And thank you to Belfast 89 for letting me come in here on my weekend and play these fine, fine tunes. I thoroughly enjoy it. Well, we'll finish off on positively. 4th Street Ethna suggested it before we even had a song played or right through, to be honest with you. So Ethna, I'm sorry for keeping you on tenterhooks. See you in 2 weeks, folks. Happy birthday, Bob and Glenn.

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1: From the Sky News Centre at 2, enhanced EU border checks have been paused at the port of Dover after huge queues built up. Some passengers had been waiting to get through for almost 5 hours. That's reduced to around 3 now. Young people are part of an anxious generation whose ability to work has been damaged by their reliance on screens. That's according to a former health secretary who's behind a review into the numbers of young adults who aren't in education, employment or training. Alan Milburn's interim findings will be published next week. Our political correspondent Lucy McDate says this investigation is significant.
2: The big takeaway is finally making that link between social media use, smartphone use and young people being out of work. Milburn expected to say in this interim report out next week that this isn't a generation that are faking it. This is a generation that needs more state support.
1: Today could be the hottest day in May on record if temperatures surpass 32.8 Celsius. There are amber heat health alerts in place across the Midlands, East and Southeast England. Hull City's team bus has been damaged ahead of today's championship playoff final at Wembley. A window was broken after objects were thrown at the coach. Hull's players are preparing to face Middlesbrough for a place in the Premier League. Their original opponent Southampton were kicked out of the match for spying on rival teams. These Hull fans aren't fazed by the change.
3: We've obviously been preparing for a completely different squad, but I think we'll be fine as we are.
4: I feel like we've both had the same amount of time to train. I feel like it's going to be an even game and one goal will decide it, I reckon.
1: Premiership champion Celtic go for a record-extending 43rd Scottish Cup title this afternoon. They're hoping to avoid an upset against Dunfermline in the final at Hampden Park. And Sir Jeremy Hanley, who chaired the Conservative Party while John Major was Prime Minister, has died at the age of 80. His family say he died yesterday at Torbay Hospital after a short illness. That's the latest. I'm Cam Hall.

Bright light city, gonna set my soul, gonna set my soul on fire. Got a whole lot of money that's ready to burn, so get those stakes up higher. There's a thousand pretty women waiting out there. They're all living the devil may care, and I am just a devil with love to spare. So viva Las Vegas, viva Las Vegas. How I wish that there were more than 24 hours in the day. Even if there were 40 more, I wouldn't sleep a minute away. Oh, there's blackjack and poker and the roulette wheel, a fortune won and lost on every

Good afternoon and welcome to my 2 hours on Belfast 89 FM. I'm Trevor Kelly with you until 4 o'clock. Thanks to Ryan for the last 2 hours. We had our usual little chat. We didn't solve all the problems of the world, but who could? These days, it's even worse. Anyway, I don't know what sort of a night you've had. I've had a hard day's night.

The Fab Four with A Hard Day's Night, the Beatles. Hi, good afternoon again. Yes, I'm with you until 4 o'clock. We've got lots to get through. I've got my potluck CD. I've got a couple of extra things as well. I'll explain that a little bit later into the program. It's a friend of mine, if you like, sort of promoted this song to me. And I had a listen to it online. But it led me to a few other places, which I'll tell you about a little bit later. The Potluck CD today, I need four numbers from you. And it's the Dave Clark 5, the hits. And there's lots of them. They sold over 100 million records in their day. The Dave Clark 5, the hits. And the numbers are 1 to 17. Okay? So I need four numbers from you from that Potluck CD. Glenn's been in touch. Hi, Glenn. Hope you're well. Oh, my goodness. Connie's been in touch. Connie from Longford. She wants number one. Okay, Connie, it's down. I'm writing it down now. I keep a note of these. I don't look at the tracks when you call them out, but I write them down so that in the future I'll not repeat them, hopefully. Okay, Connie. We'll get to track number one of the Dave Clark 5 hits in a while. In the meantime, here's what was considered to be and of course, Glenn's just come in with his favourite number six. Okay, Glenn, that's written down as well. But next we have what was considered to be the first British rock and true rock and roll record. Cliff Richard with Move It.

Yeah, the first British rock and roll record. That's what is considered. Backed, of course, by the Drifters. They became the Shadows, eventually. Written by the original guitar player, Ian Samwell. And it was the first British rock and roll hit to make the UK singles chart top 10. Okay, Elizabeth's just come in with number 17 off the Potluck CD. And I think... I'm trying to find out. See, I've got quite a lot here. Number 17. Doc came in with... Where is he? Where'd he go? Donna and Elsa. I think Doc got in. I'm just looking at the times on the text because I'll take them as they come in. And you never know. Sir, I might even play more than one. I'm just going through these texts. Doc got in at... That doesn't give me the time on that one. He got number 3. I'll write that down anyway, and we'll see what we can do. You never know. I might just play 5 instead. So Donna and Elsa, they got in with number 4 they wanted. And if I have the time, I will play that. Okay. So we're going to get maybe 5 from Dave Clark, 5 this week, which is a bit of a newbie. But there you go. We take it as it comes. Yeah, you okay with that? Well, I was talking to you earlier about a friend who promoted this song to me. I'm going to play it for you right now. And you tell me, it's an AI version of an old song. There was a song called Eddie Peregrina years ago, but he no longer is with us. But they've redone this version of it, which it's perfect for the 50s into the 60s. You listen to this, it's called Don't Say Goodbye.

Don't Say Goodbye. What do you think of that song? Tell me what you think. Do you like it? I'm quite convinced that's an AI copy, but it's a good one. It's a really, really good one. Apart from the fact that I think it's in mono, as Glenn pointed out, it's only coming out of on my headphones on the right hand side. However, I could probably get it in stereo. We'll see. But having researched that and gotten that song myself, it led me to quite a few other songs, which I'll get to a little bit later on, okay? Don't want to go too far with it at the moment. I hope you're all having a wonderful Saturday, sunny, warm afternoon. Yes, it's lovely, isn't it? We're going to have some good weather, some sunshine in the next few days. So be careful. Slap on the sun cream if you're outside. Don't be silly. Just give yourself a knock on the head or a knock on wood. This is Amy Stewart. And she's knocking on wood. Now don't be singing along. It's too hot for that sort of thing. Just get the barbecue warmed up. Get the burgers and the sausages ready. The coleslaw and all the other stuff. But whatever you do, have a great Saturday afternoon with Belfast 89. All the classics.

0: Hemisphere, Knock on Wood, the Caravan of Love crew, and that came from Lawrence. I wonder, I'm not going to go into that at the moment. And they like the song. They like the song. Don't Say Goodbye was the song I played that was steered to me by a friend. I like it as well. Lawrence, so I'll probably learn it. Anyway, don't go away.
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0: 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Welcome back. 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Pedantic Paul's been in touch. He didn't like the song Don't Say Goodbye, which is fine, Paul. I understand. I know what you mean. It does sound too perfect, really, doesn't it? It's like somebody else told me about, Chris Stapleton singing with Celine Dion. Or sent me a video of it and I listened to it and I thought, oh, that's fantastic. The harmonies are absolutely superb. But when I looked into it, it was AI because they've never sung together. And I know what you mean. If AI takes over real music, well then, well, I'm glad I won't be around really to see that. I don't think I will. I hope I am not. I hope it stays live and that's the way it is. Okay, Paul? I have expressed your opinion. We'll see what anybody else thinks. We're coming now because I'm playing five. I'm going to play five off the Potluck CD today. First up was Connie from Longford, and she chose this one. It was number one. That was the wrong one. I'm pushing buttons, but I don't know what I'm doing today. It's the sunshine. I can't see what I'm doing. It's so bright in here, and it's so warm. And I hope you're... I got it. I'm getting to it now. This is your choice off the Potluck CD, number one on number one track.

There you go, Connie. Dave Clark 5 with Do You Love Me? A big hit for them. They were the first British group to tour America, part of the, well, the first in the British invasion of America way back in the day. They were around for quite a long time and quite a few hits for a long, long time as well. There's plenty more to where that came from. The next one up will be Glenn's number 6 that he's chosen, so we'll get to that in a little while. But I like that one, Do You Love Me? Haven't heard it or played it in a long, long time. Anyway, this, don't forget, this is Belfast 89 FM. I'm Trevor Kelly. All the classics all the time. I'm here until 4. Then after me, Desi Flood will be here. Sunning himself in the studio. But in the meantime, Sam Cooke's going to tell us all about the wonderful world.

Okay, time for your weather update. Today will be a cloudy start, but staying bright throughout the day, with some bright or sunny intervals developing. It will feel warm, obviously, especially in the east. The maximum temperature today will be 20 degrees centigrade. We shall see. Glenn tells me it's 28 over where he is. Let me know how you're getting on with the heat, okay? This is the Four Tops. It's the same old song.

Four Tops, it's the same old song. But of course, we don't play the same old songs all the time. There will be a certain amount of repetition, of course, but it's keep it to a minimum. I had another rummage through my vinyl collection. So I've got a few coming up that I hope you haven't heard in a while anyway. I haven't. I've kept a lot of vinyl over the years, and I don't know whether you have or not. Do you have anything to play it on? I do, but I should get something a bit better than what I have. But however, it plays it, and it's fine for me. The sound is good. The music is good. It's live. It's the real thing. It's not AI. I agree with Pedantic Paul when he said it's dangerous. I agree it is dangerous, no doubt about it. But it is going to be there. You can't get away from it. It'll definitely be around for quite a while, and it's going to do an awful lot of stuff that we don't like. Okay? Okay, what have we got now? I've got a song that I'm going to play this simply because, as I said, I had a rummage through my vinyl collection of singles, 45s. Explain that to anybody who doesn't know what it is. And I came across this one. It was the name of the person or band who recorded this song. The song is called Dizzy A Day, and it comes from 1970, and it was number one in the United States and number three in the United Kingdom. Yeah. And the name of the person who recorded it was Judd Strunk. That's J-U-D-S-T-R-U-N-K. What a name. What a name. Anyway, here's Dizzy A Day.

There you go, Judge Strunk with A Dizzy A Day. That was his biggest hit. He was known well, quite well in America, obviously, but that was his biggest hit. Most of his other stuff that he recorded was comedy orientated. He used to appear on the Laugh-In Show, if you remember that, and toured with Andy Williams Roadshow, blah, blah, blah. So he was well known over in America, much better, obviously, than in the UK. Although that song was quite a big hit. Judge Strunk, Dizzy A Day. Hope you enjoyed that. Right, I'm going to play the second of our Potluck CDs now, which was Glenn, who chose track number 6, Glenn. I don't know. I haven't looked at it to see what it is. I'm just going to press the button and hope it all goes well.

Don't Let Me Down. I'm looking at the track title, Mike Glenn, yeah. Number six, Don't Let Me Down. It's not one I'm very familiar with. Glenn has just sent a text that he enjoyed it. I'm glad you did. Because potluck, obviously, that's why I call it that. Okay, Rodney's just been in touch. Email from hot, hot, hot and sunny Bournemouth. Looking forward to the music this afternoon. Hi, Rodney. Hope you're well. Yes, I've got until 4 o'clock. I've got a lot to get through because, as I said today, I'm actually playing 5 off the potluck CD, but that was simply because I couldn't tell the time between a couple of the texts that I get. I normally see what time's on the text just and take the first 4 that come in. Okay, so there's no favouritism, if you like. We wouldn't do that here. No. Right now, a band that I have no hesitation in playing anytime. One of the best bands ever to come out of United Kingdom back in those days, the 60s, 70s, the Hollies.

The Hollies, yeah. Brilliant. Formed in 1962 in Manchester by singer Alan Clark. You remember him? Great voice. So many hits they had. It was once said that they never, ever brought out a bad single. And I would agree with that. And I don't think they ever brought out a bad single. The Hollies with Just One Look. Well, a guy from different style altogether, a man who was considered to be one of the best all-round entertainers who has ever brought out a bad single. The Hollies with Just One Look. Well, a guy from different style altogether, a man who was considered to be one of the best all-round entertainers who has ever been. I had the privilege of seeing him way

Sammy Davis Jr., I Gotta Be Me. I think the guy was a fabulous singer, great voice. Although he didn't really want to record that song, for whatever reason, I don't know, couldn't find out the reason, but it was one of his biggest hits. Sammy Davis Jr. with I've Gotta Be Me. Now, this is Belfast 89 FM. I'm Trevor Kelly with you until 4 o'clock. If you want to get in touch or if you've got something to say to me or you want a request, you never know, might be able to fit one in, give me a ring on the landline. 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Or you can send me an email as well. 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And of course, as I always say, the landline is not live on earth, thankfully. Yes, I've had a few experiences. 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
5: 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I'm Trevor Kelly with you until 4 o'clock. Yeah, got lots to go. A few more choices off the Potluck CD, and I'm going to play one more song that was related to that song I played earlier, Don't Say Goodbye, but I'll talk about that when we get to it. Okay, it's to do with AI and so on, and I know that there's a lot of different opinions out there about AI. I tend to agree with quite a lot of them, but in the meantime, here's something that's definitely not AI. No matter what you might think, this was a classic. It's a song you have a lot of fun with, or we used to have a lot of fun with it when we were doing it in the band over many, many years. I wouldn't attempt, if I was you, to sing the high notes. You can sing the rest of it.
6: It was a moonlit night in old Mexico. I walked alone between some old adobe haciendas. Suddenly, I heard the plaintive cry of a young Mexican girl.

There you go, Speedy Gonzalez. I like it, I like it, I like it. I love it, in fact, because it's great fun, that song. Yeah. Well, it's nearly time to get play a tune to take us up to the news. That's the first hour gone already here on Belfast 89. All the classics all the time. I'm Trevor Kelly. Don't go away.

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1: From the Sky News Centre at 3, Hull take on Middlesbrough in the Championship playoff final later this hour after a week of controversy over Spygate. Our sports editor Joe Rawson's at Wembley.
2: The atmosphere at Wembley is building ahead of the richest game in football. £200 million in promotion to the Premier League at stake for the winners after the most controversial week in Football League history. Southampton thrown out for spying on opponents, and it's Middlesbrough who face Hull City today. These Boroughs supporters say it's been a roller coaster week.
3: Gutted on Tuesday, and then we're back in, and all of a sudden here we are, and everyone's made the trip down 48 hours notice or whatever, and the whole of Wembley's red now.
4: Buzzing, we need a win because we've been given a second chance.
2: Kickoff is at 3:30.
1: Well, Celtic and Dunfermline are just getting underway in the Scottish Cup final at Hampden Park. Premiership champion Celtic are going for the double. New EU border checks at Dover have been suspended after earlier congestion. Motorists have been queuing for hours during bank holiday weekend build-ups at the port. A former health secretary claims anxiety linked to social media is driving economic inactivity among young people. Alan Milburn's interim report into those not in employment, education or training is due to be published next week. Parts of Britain are hotter than Greece into the Seychelles as crowds flock to parks and beaches to enjoy a heat wave. Multiple temperature records could be broken in the coming days. Nicole Rickett says the giraffes she's looking after at Marwell Zoo in Hampshire are well prepared.
5: With their spots, it's actually where they lose the most heat. So these guys are well adapted to be able to be in large or high temperatures. But this is probably the kind of temperature that they seem to thrive in. They're a bit fussy about the weather. They don't like the rain. They don't like the wind. So it's probably ideal for them.
1: And four-time F1 world champion Alain Prost reported to have been injured in a robbery at his home in Switzerland. Police say several intruders broke into the property on Tuesday morning. That's the latest. I'm Cam Hall.

Creedence Clearwater Revival with Brad Mary, a song recorded by so many other people as well. Everybody put their own stamp on, especially the King, Elvis. Yeah, the King. Okay, you got it? Yeah, of course you do. Okay, here's the third choice from the Potluck CD. That was Elizabeth. She chose number 17. Now, I hope you're ready for it, Elizabeth, okay? Oh, I know this intro.

Do you have a card? Five with Everybody Knows. That was Elizabeth's choice. Number 17 off the Dave Clark hits. Dave Clark 5, the hits, sorry. Got to get the title right. Hope you enjoyed that, Elizabeth. Yeah. Yeah, she liked it. She sent the thumbs up there. Yeah, that was the third one. We've got two more to go. We've got the choice from Doc, number 3, Donna and Elsa, who chose number 4. Hang around a bit and we'll get to those, okay? Don't go away. Don't go away. We will play them, honestly. I promise. Okay, you might remember a guy. They're all a long time ago, aren't they? You won't remember Norman Smith, listed as a music producer. He was born in 1923. He's dead now. He died in 2008. But he was a musical producer in the background. He also played trumpet and he played drums and he played piano. Multi-talented guy. But then he was the engineer on all of the EMI studio recordings by the Beatles until the autumn of 1965. Yeah, okay. But he made a few hits by himself. You might remember "Oh Babe, What Would You Do?" or "Don't Let It Die." I don't know if you'll remember this one, okay, but it is Hurricane Smith, as he became known as, with "Who Was It?" 1973. Number 23 in the UK.

Welcome back. You heard me saying hello to Desi. Desi Flood's on after me. He just came into the studio there and waved through the door and I automatically said hello. Sorry about that. That was Hurricane Smith with one of those squeaky sort of voices, isn't it? Wasn't it? Yeah. But that's it. He had three hits. Don't Let It Die. Oh, Babe, What Would You Do? And that one, who was it? That was number 23 in the UK. There you go. Useless information. But right now, if you remember, I mentioned earlier on in the afternoon about the song that was promoted to me, Don't Say Goodbye, which was a cover of a song recorded by a man called Eddie Peregrino many, many years ago, when Eddie died some years ago. I thought the version that I played was better than Eddie's, but that's only my opinion. Now, I know it's probably AI, and there'll be a lot of very definite opinions about AI. It's whatever we think, it's going to be here for for the rest of it, and there's nothing we can do about it. I don't agree that Pandemic Ball, if AI takes over, real live music could suffer very badly. Definitely, there's no doubt about it, because I did a little experiment. I was online and this website came up and said, would you like to write a song? And you choose what type of song, pop, country, western, rap, whatever. What's it about? Put in some words to give a content for the song. Pick the gender of the singer and then say who it's for. It could be for a person or for a place. Press a button, 5 minutes later, you've got a song. It was quite a good song. Not brilliant, but quite a good song. I don't think it'd be a big hit, but it was quite good. But it's dangerous. It is so dangerous. However, in my search for and listening to that, Don't Say Goodbye, I came across this. Now, I'm only playing this simply because it's a different take on a standard song that we all know and have known for a long, long, long, long time. I'm just going to play it. You listen, and then you can tell me what you think.

Yeah, there you go, Jambalaya. That was a cover, obviously. A totally different take on the song Jambalaya. I don't know whether you like it or not. Perhaps you like it the way it used to be. Well, Jambalaya has been sung by so many people over the years. It started off as a country song. That certainly was not a country version. That was more towards a swing. Maybe a little bit of ska in there, you know, the upbeat feel to it. It moved along really well. I enjoyed listening to it. It's happy, it's fun. Tell me what you think, okay? Yeah, do. Okay, here's a guy that I'm told, I haven't seen him live. You can't see everybody live. It's not possible. Gilbert O'Sullivan. I'm told he's brilliant live on stage. He is alone, again, naturally.

0: Gilbert O'Sullivan, Alone Again, naturally, great song. Just to let you know, coming up after me, Desi Flood standing in for Terry Milligan from 4 o'clock to 7 o'clock. Then from 7 to 10, you've got Bill Smith. 10 to 12, you've got Soul Sequence produced by Mark Boylan. And then from 12 all night long, you've got the All Night Jukebox, all the classics all the time on Belfast 89.
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Neil Diamond, forever in blue jeans. Everybody's in blue jeans these days. It looks like they're going to be in blue jeans forever, yeah. Or forever in blue jeans. Neil Diamond, one of his big hits. Glenn's been in touch. His wife Carolyn says, thank you for playing that Gilbert O'Sullivan song. And he... Oh, is she a pensioner tomorrow or are you, Glenn? It's the way that's worded. I'm not absolutely certain. There are... pluses to being a pensioner, you know. I can attest to that. But that's another story, isn't it? Depends who ends up in with the political steering wheel, I think. Anyway, here's a song that's particularly appropriate at the moment when I'm sitting here in this little oven of a studio looking out the window. Well, there's a few clouds there, but it's still very warm and I hope you're all enjoying it. Summer in the City. Loving Spoonful.

Summer in the City, Loving Spoonful, taking us into your weather update tonight. Will be a dry evening with bright spells. The cloud will thicken overnight, with some patchy rain spreading in from the west by the morning. And the minimum temperature tonight will be 11 degrees centigrade. Tomorrow, Sunday, a rather cloudy start with some patchy light rain. It will become dry, with some long spells of sunshine by the afternoon. Another warm day, and the maximum temperature tomorrow, 22 degrees centigrade. You know what this is, don't you?

Well, I don't know about you, but I was singing along with that one. Tony Orlando and Don Candida. One of those songs, his songs featured, yeah, in the Abercorn all those years ago. Michael L.A. would remember that. I don't know if you're listening, Michael, but I'm sure you do remember it. Yes, of course. Right, I've come to the penultimate choice of the Potluck CD. That was Doc. He got in with number three. And by the way, just a wee while ago, Glenn got in touch with me and said, it's he who is the pensioner coming up. I think it's tomorrow, he said. Yeah, not his wife, Caroline. Caroline's a young thing still. Okay, Doc, are you ready for your choice off the Potluck CD? Number three.

Bits and Pieces, Doc. I hope you enjoyed that. That was number three off the Potluck CD. The Dave Clark 5, The Hits. Okay, it's actually a double CD one. There's 28 tracks in total, but the second one is... I'm just looking at the songs on it, yeah. There's a couple of very long medleys, and there's a couple of covers on it that they have done of other people's hits. That's why I just stuck to the first CD, which is 1 to 17. I've got one more to go. Donna, who chose number 4. Hope you're still listening, Donna. Stay with me. I'll be here until 4 o'clock. Not long to go now. Time is fast running out, as it always does when I'm in here enjoying myself playing all these tunes.

0: Morning has broken. Cat Stevens, otherwise known as Yusuf. Yeah, he used to be considered the best live performer in the world back in the day when he was doing a lot of live performances. He's come back to it in more intimate settings now in his later life. Superb, always liked him, and a lot of his stuff, early stuff, I really, really liked. Cat Stevens or Yusuf. Morning has broken. Right. It's quite obvious that because Glenn's becoming a pensioner. It's tomorrow, Glenn, isn't it? Yeah? Let me know if that's right, yeah? I think so. I think that's what you said. And if it is, I'm going to wish you a very happy birthday. And don't forget, there are a lot of pluses to being a pensioner, okay? And this is one of them, just for you.
1: Baby, baby, baby!
0: Happy birthday.

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a novelty song, no doubt. I'm sure you realised that. Give me that ding. That was recorded by that version by Frankie Davidson. Number 6 in the UK was a novelty song, but it got to number 6. Now, it was also recorded by the Pipkins. Of course, they had a big hit with it as well. That's something I think that the hit parade, if you like to call it that these days, suffers from the fact that it doesn't have novelty records anymore, does it? Although, well, maybe I shouldn't get into that. I think a lot of them are novelties, but there you go. And don't forget, if you want to get in touch, coming up after me, Desi Flood from 4 o'clock. If you want to get in touch, put your finger in the dial and dial 028-9023-8989. 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And I hope Donna and Elsa are still listening, because you chose number 4. So off the Potluck CD, which was Dave Clark 5, All the Hits. Here's your choice, Donna and Elsa.

Catch us if you can. Dave Clark 5. Hope you enjoyed that, Donna and Elsa. And thank you for getting in touch. And thanks for making that request. Right. It's time for me to say thank you to everybody who has been listening. Thank you to everybody who has listened. Thank you to everybody who listens every Saturday and gets in touch and all the requests. I'll be back next Saturday with another Putluck CD. I'm not away just yet. Okay, don't worry. Here's a guy who I think used to get his trousers made with Velcro on the seams because he split them every time he went on stage.

PJ Proby with Hold Me from 1964, actually. It was number three in the UK, but we had him in the Abercorn 1970s. One of the best, if not the best, to portray Elvis in a theatrical situation. I saw him in London many, many years ago. Brilliant, absolutely brilliant. Fantastic voice. It's time for me to say goodbye now, okay? I hope you've enjoyed the music. I've enjoyed the fun. Looking out the window, it's a wee bit dull at the moment, but it's still very hot. Enjoy it. Don't get burnt. And I'll see you all again next week. Bye-bye.

devil may care, and I am just a devil with love to spare. So viva Las Vegas, viva Las Vegas. How I wish that

0: gonna keep on the run. I'm gonna have me some fun. If it costs me my very last dime, if I wind up broke, well, I'll always remember that I had a swinging time.
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2: From the Sky News Centre at 4, what's called the richest game in football is taking place at Wembley. Hull are facing Middlesbrough in the Championship playoff final. Live to Joe Rawson.
3: Middlesbrough trying to make the most of the second chance given to them after Spygate, and they've been the better team. Aidan Morris has dragged a shot wide of the post while David Strelec headed over from close range from a corner. Hull, who say they will take legal action if they lose, have just had their first shot on target. It's sweltering at Wembley and it's 0-0.
2: Well, Celtic are 2-0 up against Dunfermline heading into the second half of the Scottish Cup final. The Premiership champions are going for the double. Temperatures have gone above 30 degrees Celsius in Britain for the first time this year. The Met Office recorded the high in Frittenden in Kent, with even warmer weather forecast during the bank holiday. Amber heat health alerts are in place for the Midlands, East and South East England, with emergency services preparing for extra admissions. Enhanced EU border checks have been suspended at the port of Dover after 5-hour queues this morning. It's the first holiday season with biometric and fingerprint scans fully rolled out. The RAF says a decision to scale back the Red Arrows has been made to preserve its future. The world-famous team will fly with 7 aircraft rather than 9 for most displays until at least 2030. Air Vice Marshal Mark Jackson explains the decision.
4: This is simply to help us better manage the final few years of service of the team's famous Hawk T1 aircraft. The adjusted formation size gives greater certainty, allowing the Red Arrows to plan performances with more confidence based on available spares and other components.
2: Well, they'll still perform stunts in full on special occasions. And a van driver has been fined £146 and handed a criminal conviction after tooting his horn to catch a friend's attention in Essex. Jamie Spence, who's 52, was caught outside Braintree train station in December. That's the latest. I'm Cam Hall.

very good Saturday afternoon to you. How you doing? Bank holiday Saturday. Yahoo! It's Desi Flood in for Terry, live from Studio One, right in the heart of very hot Belfast city centre. Hopefully you're enjoying good weather wherever you're listening to us. Kicking off the show today, Ray Stevens and Everything Is Beautiful. Great big song to sing along to. And of course, FR David and Words. Great music lined up from the 60s, 70s and 80s, of course. And if you know me, the odd crooner or two. Let me know where you're listening to this show. Maybe in the garden, having a barbecue. You're out for a wee walk and you've taken Belfast 89 with you. Or maybe you're just in the house. Wherever you are, you're very welcome indeed. 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Wherever you are, you're very welcome indeed, as I said. Love to hear from you, whatever you're up to on this bank holiday weekend.

Love Affair, of course, and bringing on back the good times. Hopefully, the music here on Belfast 89 reminds you of some good times back in the day. But whatever you're doing, you're very welcome indeed to Belfast 89. It's Desi with you right through until 7 today on this bank holiday Saturday. You're very welcome indeed. Oh, can I see the sea from here? Oh, it's beyond me. Bobby Darin.

I just love it there from Bobby Darin and Beyond the Sea. Someone who's not too far from the sea. It's Lawrence and Tina in the Caravan of Love in very tranquil Kilkeel, waiting on a wee Tina Collada. Just love that coming my way as I sit and listen to the great tunes. Cheers. Any chance of that song? I'll try and sort that out. Maybe you'll get a wee Tina Collada very, very shortly. But yeah, Lawrence and Tina in the tranquil Caravan of Love in Kilkeel. Thanks for your company. Desi Flood, Belfast 89, playing you all the classics all of the time. This is The Tams.

0: I'll take us all the way back to the 70s. Be young, be foolish, be happy. The Times, of course. Still to come, a bit of Bruce Springsteen, a bit of a Brucey bonus, and ABBA, and then a few crooners, including Elvis, Frank Sinatra, and Tony Christie. 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

Can't get a bit of ABBA any day, can you? And Angel Eyes, very good Saturday afternoon to you. If you just joined us, it's Desi Flood with you live from Studio One, right in the heart of a very hot Belfast city centre. Hopefully you're enjoying the tunes and enjoying the weather on this bank holiday weekend. Hello, Linda Copeland up there in North Belfast. She's having a bit of a pedicure at the moment from Rosh Murphy. Rosh, hopefully it's all going well there with Linda's pedicure. Then Linda's out for a wee swim in the paddling pool in the back garden afterwards, and then she's got a hula hoop class in Toby's Hall tonight. Oh, what a life you lead. Hopefully, Rosh, you're not born to run away from Linda and her pedicure. Hello to Michael in Liverpool. This is just for you.

bit of a Brucey bonus there. Bruce Springsteen, Born to Run, especially for Michael over there in Liverpool. Thanks for your company. Okay, let's have a look at the weather. It's going to be a dry evening with bright spells. Cloud will thicken, though, overnight, with some patchy rain spreading in from the west by the morning. We don't want to hear that, do we? Minimum temperature tonight is going to be 11 degrees. At the moment, it's a cool 20 degrees outside, although Gatwick Glen tells me it's 28 degrees across there. I think that's AI. I think that's AI. Oh, here's a tune and a half from the King Elvis Presley. And If I Can Dream, just enjoy it.

0: Hi folks, George Jones here, on to talk about Belfast 89 and a certain Mr. Desi Flood.
1: Oh, I love him, George!
0: You stay out of anything, silly.
1: But I listen to him all the time, and he plays proper music at a great station. And as he says, where would you get it for 50 bone? Go Desi!

Blue Eyes himself, Frank Sinatra. Brilliant song, Carl. That's Life. And before that, the one and only, the King, Elvis Presley, If I Can Dream. Brilliant song. Don't forget, if you want to shout out between now and 7 o'clock, 02890 238989 is the telephone number. 0748689327 is the text or WhatsApp. Or you can email studio@belfast89.com. Forgot to say to, thanks to Trevor Kelly for 2 hours of great music before me. Trevor, good to catch up with you. And safe home, whatever you're up to. Hello to Heather and Lena around there at Jeffrey's Home Bakery in Belfast City Centre. This is just for you.

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Is this the way to Amarillo? It's Desi live from Studio One, as you can probably hear the siren in the background.

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1: I was playing the air guitar here, or air guitar, or piano here in the studio. 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J.D. Lewis and Great Balls of Fire. Lawrence and Tina and the Caravan of Love in Kilkeel. 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

Do you remember Paper Roses? Lawrence and Tina requested that there in the Caravan of Love in, they say, Tranquil Kilkeel. Maybe this is the tune that you need. To Tina Coladas.

Oh, that's what I call balanced drinking. One for each hand. Gareth Brooks, two pina coladas. Hello to Lynn in the Glens of Gormley. St. Desi, listening to the show in the garden, loving the tunes. Great to hear you on a Saturday afternoon. Thanks for your company then in the Glens of Gormley. And hopefully you'll have a little something in each hand for that balanced approach to your evening. Hello to our very own Belfast 89 mermaid Susan Gillan, normally found floating on top and glistening around the County Down coast between Helens Bay and Crawfordsburn, just back for a little dip earlier on. She's dried off now, and I think she's after a couple of pina coladas. But as I've always say, if you're around the County Down coast and you see her, don't feed her, especially if you're on one of those sea, li- sea,

stealing. So if you're on those those ferries that are coming in and out of Belfast Dunedin, for example, not a lot of people would see our very own Belfast United Mermaid glistening as they're departing Belfast along. But it is dangerous. It is dangerous. Don't throw anything at her. In the meantime, let's carry on the great music here. Bagatelle and Summer in Dublin. Never mind Summer in Dublin. I think Summer's arrived at Belfast. Belfast is buzzing today. Great to see you.

Great week to sing along to the brilliant Bagatelle and Summer in Dublin. A very good Saturday evening to you. Just joined us. It's Desi and for Terry with you live from Studio One right through until 7 o'clock this evening. You're very welcome indeed. If you want to shout out between now and seven, let me know where you're listening to the show. Let me know a tune you'd like me to play for yourself or someone else. 02890-238989 is the telephone number. 07486-893-247 is the text or WhatsApp. Or you can email studio at belfast89.com. 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Hello to Paul up there in Woodville, saying great to hear you in the afternoon, Desi. Thanks very much. Barbecue heating up. Oh, I'm sure I can smell it down here in Great Victoria Street. The wind must be in the right direction. Family party, and I'm going to be the entertainment. Oh, dear.

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1: From the Sky News Centre at 5, and in the last few minutes, Celtic have won the Scottish Cup with a 3-1 victory over Dunfermline in the final at Hampden Park. The victory seals the double for Martin O'Neill's side after they pipped Hearts to the Premiership title last weekend. There's a big game at Wembley too, with Hull taking on Middlesbrough in the Championship playoff final. Live to Joe Rawson.
2: It's taken a while to get going, but just like the weather, this game finally is getting hot. Chances for both in this second half. For Borough, Daniel Fry nodded over at the back post, a glorious chance, while Hull, who hit the bar earlier from Ollie McBurney, had tested keeper Sol Brin through Mo Balumi. So much at stake for both. Promotion to the Premier League on the line. It's Hull City nil, Middlesbrough nil.
1: Well, the UK sweltered through the start of what could be record-breaking heat this bank holiday weekend. Temperatures have already exceeded 30 degrees Celsius in southeast England. French officials have temporarily relaxed enhanced border checks on drivers boarding ferries at the port of Dover. Some motorists were caught up in hours-long delays this morning because of the new system. Travel expert Simon Calder, who's there, says authorities have gone back to the old system of manually stamping passports, which means traffic now flowing.
3: The French just said, OK, we will invoke our right to basically abandon the entry-exit system. A remarkable turnaround, but I'm afraid symptomatic of a system which simply isn't working.
1: A former health secretary is warning the UK is heading for an economic catastrophe because young people are addicted to screens. Alan Milburn says social media is contributing to mental health issues, including anxiety and depression, which is affecting the ability of younger generations to work. And Sir Jeremy Hanley, who chaired the Conservative Party while John Major was Prime Minister, has died at the age of 80. His family say he died yesterday at Torbay Hospital after a short illness. That's the latest. I'm Cam Hall.

0: Hi folks, George Jones here. I always listen to Desi Flood, just like what you're doing yourself. And she does as well, don't you dear?
1: Wait, message for the world!

It ain't what you do, it's the way that you do it. Funboy 3 with Bananarama. Oh, talking about ain't what you do, it's the way that you do it. Lawrence, thanks very much indeed for that picture. Maybe you could send one of them pronto up the road to Studio 1 here at Belfast 89. My... Oh, I'm drooling at that picture. Even just throw it up at the window. I'll open the window. Don't care if some of it drops out. And kicking off the second hour of this show was, of course, Slade and My Oh My, the swing version. Just love that. And I know Gatwick Glenn, big fan of Slade, of course. And Glenn's got a big birthday coming up on Monday, 65. Happy birthday in advance, Glenn. Thanks for your company. And happy birthday for everyone here at Belfast 89. I'm sure you'll get spoiled, and I'm sure you'll have a ball on Monday. Hope you're not working, of course.

Paul Simon there, late in the evening. Maybe Paul and Woodville, all the family round for a barbecue party tonight. Family party there in the Woodville. Maybe it'll all do a wee conga around the back garden listening to that as the barbecue gets going. Hello to Jerry. Thanks for your comments saying that you hadn't heard a swing version of a song from Slade before, but there you are. Every day's a learning day with me, Desi Flood, here on Belfast 89. And it's Gatwick Glenn's birthday tomorrow, not Monday. Oh, enjoy.

Just love that song there from Elton John. Are you ready for love? Hello to Danny there in West Belfast. Danny, many thanks indeed for your comments. Danny's out in the back garden of West Belfast with the family and the grandchildren listening to Belfast 89. You're very welcome indeed. Eleanor, how you doing? Eleanor's up in Finicky. How's everyone in Finicky this evening? This is the Polis or the Police, whatever takes your fancy. And it's da-do-do-do, da-da-da-da.

0: the police or the police. Da-da-da-da-da. Hopefully that's not what you say to the police when they stop you. Okay, still to come, great music here on Belfast 89 Desi Flood with you live Studio One right through until 7 o'clock this evening on this Saturday bank holiday weekend. Thanks very much indeed for your company. Bit of Deacon Blue, Eddie Grant still to come.
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Racy and Some Girls. Hello to Bobby and Newton Brito. Bobby, how you doing? Thanks for your company. Let's take one from the Everly Brothers and walk right back. It's Desi on Belfast 89.

Great song there from the Everly Brothers, of course. Walk Right Back. Hello to Stephanie and Gary listening there in East Belfast. Thanks very much indeed for your company, folks. Okay. Let's go to Leicester and take this group called Shawadi Wadi. And this is Hey Rock and Roll. This is Desi Flood, Belfast 89, playing you all the classics all of the time.

Okay, let's have another look at the weather forecast. Dry evening with some bright spells. Cloud will thicken overnight with some patchy rain. Spreading in from the west by the morning. Take it away, please. A minimum temperature 11 degrees.

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'66

0: Sunday. Oh, just brilliant there from Kevin Johnson. Rock and roll, I gave you all the best years of my life. 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
1: You stay out of anything, silly.
2: But I listen to him all the time, and he plays proper music at a great station. And as he says, where would you get it for 50 bone? Go Desi!

The brilliant Tony Bennett on F My Heart in San Francisco, and before that, the amazing voice of Charlie Lansborough, What Colour Is the Wind? Hello to Kevin in North Belfast, saying, Desi, where are you getting these tunes from? Haven't heard half of them on the radio before, but amazing.

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Great wee tune there from Neil Sedaka to sing and dance along to the Queen of 1964. Oh, where's these 2 hours gone? Flown by. Hopefully you're enjoying the tunes. Another hour of me coming up between 6 and 7 live from Studio One, right in the heart of Belfast City Centre. Have we got tunes lined up? We're going to have a party this last hour, so don't go anywhere. Taking us up to the news at 6, Candy Staton, Suspicious Minds, Desi on Belfast 89. Good evening to you.

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1: From the Sky News Centre at 6, Hull have won promotion to the Premier League after a dramatic finish to the Championship playoff final. Joe Rawson reports from Wembley.
2: The Tigers are back in the Premier League thanks to a late, late winning goal from Ollie McBurney. The Scotland striker who missed out on a spot in their World Cup squad was there to turn the ball home from inside the six-yard box. Borough unable to make the most of their opportunity after replacing Southampton in the final following the Spygate saga. There will be a party on Humberside tonight. Full-time at Wembley, Hull City 1, Middlesbrough 0.
1: Celtic have claimed a 3-1 victory over Dunfermline in the Scottish Cup final at Hampden Park to secure the double. Martin O'Neill's side followed up last weekend's dramatic triumph over Hearts as they pipped them to the Premiership title. Elsewhere, French authorities have scrapped new EU border checks at the port of Dover to try and ease long queues. Passengers faced fingerprint and biometric scans, which led to five-hour wait times. Parts of Britain have been hotter than Greece into the Seychelles as crowds flocked to parks and beaches to enjoy the bank holiday heatwave. Temperatures have gone above 30 degrees Celsius for the first time this year. Donald Trump's indicated the US and Iran are getting a lot closer to finalising an agreement to end the war. The president made the comments to an American TV network as reports claim Tehran and mediator Pakistan suggest some headway's been made. His top diplomat Marco Rubio seemed positive as he spoke to journalists in India.
3: There's been some progress made. Even as I speak to you now, there's some work being done. There is a chance that whether it's later today, tomorrow, in a couple days, we may have something to say. But this issue needs to be solved, as the president has said, one way or the other.
1: And a 52-year-old Essex van driver has been handed a criminal conviction for tooting his horn to catch a friend's attention. Jamie Spence was caught by an officer outside Braintree train station last December. That's the latest. I'm Cam Horn.

Welcome back to the third and final hour for me on this Saturday evening, bank holiday Saturday evening show, and we're going to have a party to get you in the mood for the weekend. Maybe you're outside in the garden like Paul up there in Woodville having a family barbecue. Hopefully you're enjoying the tunes and it'll make your evening go a little bit quicker. Oh, if you are outside or whoever you are, get those arms in the air. It's Village People time. And it's Hotel Yumka, or sorry, it's YMCA.

Oh, tell me you were doing that dance. Hotel Yumka, the YMCA, and Village People. Lauren says the Caravan of Love crew really enjoying loving these tunes. Brilliant stuff. And so says Paul as well there in East Belfast. Desi said, no, you're making our Saturday evening go that little bit quicker. If you don't stop playing these tunes, I'll have to drink a little bit more. Oh, dear. Sup up. Oh, there'll be no let up between now and 7, I can tell you, for great tunes. This is Hot Chocolate and they're Girl Crazy. It's Desi Flood, it's Belfast 89. Good evening to you.

Hot Chocolate and Girl Crazy. Very good Saturday evening. If you've just joined us, where have you been? This is the third hour of the Saturday early evening show with me, Desi Flood, live from Studio One, right in the heart of very clammy Belfast city centre. Oh, we're going to have a party this last hour. Great tunes all the way. Including this one from Ike and Tina.

Oh, brilliant. Ike and Tina Turner, River Deep, Mountain High. Hello to Terry in East Belfast, and Desi, you're playing a blinder. Cheers. Oh, time for a bit of Michael Jackson and Beat It. Great tune still to come here on Belfast 89, including Belinda Carlisle and Patrick Hernandez. Then we'll have a few crooners.

0: there from Mickey Jackson and Beat It. Yeah, the hello to the four girls from Liverpool who are in the cab with the Tired Taxi Man, enjoying the tunes here in Belfast 89. We're enjoying your company and hope you have a ball here in Belfast.
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told you we're going to have great tunes this last hour to put you in the party mood for this bank holiday weekend. A very good Saturday evening to you. We just joined us, Desi. Oh, for another half hour or so up until 7. Hello to Ed and Kat, Donna, Elsa and Aileen. Thanks for your comments. Okay, here we go with another great disco tune from Patrick Hernandez and Born to Be Alive. Hello to D West. D, how you doing? Already played some Northern Soul to kick off this third hour, but thanks for your company here on this Saturday evening. Oh, it takes you back, doesn't it? Maybe to the youth club, school disco, a wedding, party, or just a good time. Enjoy. It's Desi on Belfast 89.

The tune, Patrick Hernandez, Born to be Alive, takes you back, doesn't it? Okay, quick look at the weather. Dry evening with bright spells. Cloud will thicken overnight, which we don't want to hear, with some patchy light rain spreading in from the west by the morning. Minimum temperature overnight is going to be 11 degrees.

beautiful voice of Matt Monro, Portrait of My Love. Good night, especially for Ed and Kat. Hopefully you enjoyed that. Oh, here's a tune and a half. Former number one from Canadian singer Rita McNeil. And a brilliant song, Working Man. Just listen to the words. Amazing. Mix the hairs in the back of your neck stand up. It's a

0: Hi folks, George Jones here, on to talk about Belfast 89 and a certain Mr. Desi Flood.
1: Oh, I love him, George!
0: You stay out of anything, silly.
1: But I listen to him all the time, and he plays proper music at a great station. And as he says, where would you get it for 50 bone? Go Desi!

Ah, there you are, Dean Martin, that's Amore, that's Love, and before that, as I said, the amazing Rita McNeil and Working Man, you know, especially for Caroline. Caroline, how you doing on this Saturday evening, bank holiday Saturday? Hope you've got Monday off. And that Dean Martin song, you know, especially for Heather. Heather, how you doing? Okay, I know what you're going to say, no show like a Joe show, eh? Here he goes. You're such a good-looking woman.

Hello to Ronnie and Sandy Rowe. Ronnie's got the Gang Ryan family having an enjoyable evening. Listening to Belfast 89 in the garden. They want a bit of the Drifters. Just for you. Saturday night at the movies. Well, Saturday night with Belfast 89 and me, Desi Flood.

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All the Dooleys are now wanted. Hello to Joe and all the hardworking staff at Centro on the Cliftonville Road. Hello to Tina in East Belfast. And Elizabeth there in South Belfast, thanks for your comments. Okay, from me, Desi Flood, time to pack the old sack and hit the track as the clock on the wall says that's it all. So from this here show, I gotta go. Many thanks indeed for your company. Enjoy the rest of your bank holiday weekend. I'm back on the wireless on Tuesday morning between 8 and 10. Or Wednesday afternoon between 2 and 4. Love to have your company then. Going to leave you with the Nolans. I'm in the mood for dancing. And then a bit of Wham. Wake me up before you go-go. For me, Desi Flood, cheerio. Look after yourselves and each other. And whatever you do, be safe.

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1: From the Sky News Centre at 7, Hull have scored a dramatic late winner to beat Middlesbrough 1-0 in the Championship playoff final and to secure promotion to the Premier League. Ollie McBurney struck in the 95th minute to secure their return to the top flight for the first time since 2017. He says he knew he was going to score.
2: It was tough out there with the heat and Middlesbrough a top team, and we knew we were going to be right up against it, but I just felt that today it was written for me to get it, you know. I didn't think it'd be like that so late on, but what a feeling.
1: Borough had been reinstated after Southampton were kicked out for spying on opposition teams. Dunfermline were unable to cause an upset in the Scottish Cup final as they suffered a 3-1 defeat to Premiership champion Celtic. The Championship side were hoping to lift the trophy for the first time since 1968. Manager Neil Lennon says there's no shame in today's result.
3: The occasion sort of startled them a little bit, and that's okay because it's the first final. I remember my first final at Crewe, it was the same thing. But I hope they get the opportunity to come back again and, you know, learn from that experience. But bottom line is they're playing the best team in the country.
1: Celtic have completed the double. French officials have temporarily scrapped enhanced border checks at the port of Dover after long queues of traffic built up this morning. They've now reduced after the processing system rules were relaxed. The UK has sweltered through the start of what could be record-breaking heat this bank holiday weekend. Temperatures have already exceeded 30 degrees Celsius in southeast England. A murder investigation's been launched after the death of a 60-year-old man who was assaulted in northwest London last week. Michalis Kiliakou was discovered with severe injuries by officers in Maida Vale on May the 14th. And four-time F1 world champion Alain Prost reported to have been injured in a robbery at his home in Switzerland. Police say several intruders wearing balaclavas broke into the property near Lake Geneva on Tuesday. That's the latest. I'm Cam Hall.

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1: From the Sky News Centre at 8, Hull have won promotion to the Premier League with a dramatic 1-0 win against Middlesbrough in the Championship playoff final.
2: Toby Coyle, the Hull City skipper, lifts the trophy high above his head. They have beaten Middlesbrough 1-0 in the playoff final, and they are back in the Premier League for the first time in 9 years.
1: Well, Ollie McBurney scored the decisive goal in the 95th minute at Wembley. Hull's owner had threatened to take legal action if they didn't win after Borough were reinstated when Southampton got kicked out for spying. Meanwhile, Celtic claimed a 3-1 victory over Dunfermline in the Scottish Cup final at Hampden Park to secure the double. Martin O'Neill's side won the Premiership title last weekend. Donald Trump says peace negotiations with Iran are getting a lot closer to a deal. But in an interview with American media, the president also threatened to blow Tehran to 1,000 hells if it doesn't agree to end the war. Pakistani mediators say discussions on a longer ceasefire are in their final phase. Ejmal Bagai is given this update on behalf of Iran's foreign ministry.
3: I can tell you over the past week the trend has been toward narrowing differences, but there are still issues that need to be discussed throughout the mediators.
1: Temperatures have gone above 30 degrees Celsius in Britain for the first time this year. The Met Office recorded the high in Frittenden in Kent, with even warmer weather forecast during the bank holiday. Enhanced EU border checks have been paused at the port of Dover after huge queues earlier. Some passengers waited for almost 5 hours to get through. And the Prime Minister's written to TNT Sports, urging them to make next Saturday's Champions League final between Arsenal and Paris Saint-Germain free to air. Sir Keir Starmer, who supports the Londoners, says he's a firm believer that fans shouldn't have to pay to watch it. That's the latest. I'm Cam Hawke.

streets of shame. Both dirty, both mean. Yes, and the dream was just the same. And I dreamed your dream for you, and now your dream is real.

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1: From the Sky News Centre at 9, Hull will return to the Premier League for the first time in 9 years after winning 1-0 against Middlesbrough in the Championship playoff final. Ollie McBurney sealed promotion with a late goal at Wembley. Captain Louis Coyles dedicated the victory to his dad Chris, who died suddenly in 2022.
2: I look up to the sky every game. I had a little look up there today. And he's with me. And I know he's with me for sure. The next best thing, I have the rest of my family. I have my beautiful partner, my little boy.
1: Celtic have won the double after beating Dunfermline 3-1 in the Scottish Cup final at Hampden Park. They followed up last weekend's dramatic victory over Hearts, which saw them pip their opponents to the Premiership title. Manager Martin O'Neill says coming back to deliver more success in his second spell in charge feels incredible.
3: I can't obviously remember properly my spell way back. You know, I can remember certain games, I can remember certain things, but here, because of the circumstances, this is particularly special.
1: It's a record-extending 43rd Scottish Cup triumph for Celtic. A 23-year-old British man's been killed while fighting for Ukraine. Etim Redfern died in the eastern Donetsk region 2 weeks ago. The Foreign Office, which has urged Britons not to take part in the war against Russia, says it's supporting the family. Donald Trump's indicated the US and Iran are getting a lot closer to finalising an agreement to end the war. The president made the comments to an American TV network as reports claim Tehran and mediator Pakistan suggest some headway's been made. The UK has sweltered through the start of what could be record-breaking heat this bank holiday weekend. Temperatures have already exceeded 30 degrees Celsius in southeast England. And Sir Jeremy Hanley, who chaired the Conservative Party while John Major was Prime Minister, has died at the age of 80. He died yesterday after a short illness. That's the latest. I'm

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1: From the Sky News Centre at 10, Hull are heading back to the Premier League for the first time since 2017 after edging past Middlesbrough 1-0 in the Championship playoff final. Ollie McBurney struck deep into injury time at Wembley, and Croatian manager Sergej Jakirovic says promotion was special after just one season in England.
2: This is very, very demanding, very difficult league. I have been working in Turkey, in Croatia. Bosnia and Herzegovina is a little bit different, but this is intensity, loads of the games, this is unbelievable.
1: Middlesbrough had been reinstated after Southampton were kicked out of the competition for spying on them. Meanwhile, Dunfermline were unable to cause an upset in the Scottish Cup final as the Championship side suffered a 3-1 defeat to Premiership champion Celtic. The Glasgow side completed the double at Hampden Park. President Trump says peace negotiations with Iran are getting a lot closer to a deal. But in an interview with American media, the president also threatened to blow Tehran to a thousand hells if it doesn't agree to end the war. Pakistani mediators say discussions on a longer ceasefire are now in their final phase. Parts of Britain were hotter than Greece and the Seychelles today as crowds flocked to parks and beaches to enjoy the bank holiday heatwave. Multiple temperature records could be broken during unusually warm weather for May. French authorities have temporarily scrapped enhanced EU checks at the port of Dover to try and ease long queues. Some passengers had been waiting to pass through the port for almost 5 hours. Travel expert Simon Calder says equipment for the new biometric checks is in place, but there's one problem.
3: Those aren't working yet, so the police here, they've been trying to register everybody's passport details. And this being the busiest day, 8,000 cars going through, it was just proving hopeless.
1: And a 52-year-old van driver from Essex has been fined £146 for tooting his horn to catch a friend's attention. Jamie Spence was caught by an officer outside Braintree train station last December. That's the latest. I'm

as stokers, cooks, and waiters. And I made a vow that when I grew up, I'd take a ride on the old Proud Mary. And if you'd let me, I'd like to sing about it.

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1: From the Sky News Centre at 11, Donald Trump says a deal to end the war with Iran only needs to be finalised and the Strait of Hormuz will be opened. The US president's posted on social media saying he's held a number of very good calls with regional leaders, including Israel's Benjamin Netanyahu. Pakistani negotiators and Iranian officials have been working for days on securing a ceasefire. Our US correspondent James Matthews says pressure was mounting on the president to secure a deal.
2: The pressure of time has created a context in which Donald Trump has to make the break. The business of the Strait of Hormuz and the impact on the global economy. It's killing him in the polls. It's killing him on the economy.
1: French officials have temporarily relaxed enhanced border checks on drivers boarding ferries at the port of Dover. Some motorists were caught up in delays of up to 5 hours because of the new biometric and fingerprint system. The UK has battled through the start of what could be record-breaking heat this bank holiday weekend. Temperatures exceeded 30 degrees Celsius in southeast England earlier, with forecasters warning of similar conditions tomorrow. A 23-year-old British man has been killed while fighting for Ukraine. Anton Redfern died in the eastern Donetsk region 2 weeks ago. To sport, and Ollie McBurney's late winner at Wembley sealed a 1-0 win for Hull against Middlesbrough and sent them back to the Premier League. Both sides were hoping to return to the top flight for the first time since 2017 in the Championship playoff final. Middlesbrough were reinstated in the competition after Southampton were kicked out for spying on them. Manager Kim Hellberg admits the whole Spygate saga was difficult to deal with.
3: It's been tough. It's been draining emotionally, but there's no excuse. Hull scored a goal today, and again, you have to congratulate them.
1: Meanwhile, Premiership champion Celtic have claimed a 3-1 victory over Dunfermline in the Scottish Cup final at Hampden Park to secure the double. And Britain's George Russell has secured pole position for tomorrow's Canadian F1 Grand Prix. That's the latest on
4: The Soul Sequence, produced by Mark Boylan.

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1: From the Sky News Centre at midnight, Donald Trump says a deal to end the war with Iran only needs to be finalised and the Strait of Hormuz will be opened. The US president posted on social media last night saying he held a number of very good calls with regional leaders over the course of the day. Pakistani negotiators and officials from Tehran have been working on securing a ceasefire. And speaking yesterday, Ismail Begay from Iran's foreign ministry said talks were heading in the right direction.
2: I can tell you over the past week the trend has been toward narrowing differences, but there are still issues that need to be discussed throughout the mediators.
1: Enhanced EU border checks have now been suspended at the port of Dover after five-hour queues yesterday. It's the first holiday season since the biometric and fingerprint scans were fully rolled out. The weather's forecast to get even hotter today after reaching a high in May, last seen in 2012. Temperatures got up to 30.5 Celsius yesterday in Frittenden and Kent. But amber heat health alerts remain in force across the Midlands, Eastern and Southeast England. A 60-year-old man's died more than a week after being attacked in northwest London. Michalis Kirakaka was discovered with serious injuries in Maida Vale early last Thursday morning. Now to sport, and Celtic have won the double after beating Dunfermline 3-1 in the Scottish Cup final at Hampden Park. They followed up last weekend's dramatic victory over Hearts, which saw them pip their opponents to the Premiership title. And manager Martin O'Neill says coming back to deliver more success in his second spell in charge feels incredible.
3: I can't obviously remember properly my spell way back. You know, I can remember certain games, I can remember certain things. But here, because of the circumstances, this is particularly special.
1: And Hull have secured promotion to the Premier League with a dramatic 1-0 win against Middlesbrough in the Championship playoff final. Ollie McBurnie struck in the 95th minute to claim victory and a place in the top flight for the first time since 2017. That's the latest time.

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And don't forget to say you heard about Nemo's on Belfast 89 90 60 59 53. Come and get it.

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1: From the Sky News Centre at 1. Donald Trump says a deal to end a war with Iran only needs to be finalised and the Strait of Hormuz will be opened. The US president posted on social media last night saying he'd held a number of very good calls with regional leaders over the day. Pakistani negotiators and Iranian officials had been working for days on securing a ceasefire. Our US correspondent James Matthews says pressure was mounting on the president to secure a deal.
2: The pressure of time has created a context in which Donald Trump has to make the break. The business of the Strait of Hormuz and the impact on the global economy. It's killing him in the polls. It's killing him on the economy.
1: Meanwhile, two people have been shot close to the White House in Washington, D.C., according to American media. NBC are reporting that one person is in a grave condition. Enhanced EU border checks have been suspended at the port of Dover after queues of up to 5 hours yesterday morning. It's the first holiday season since the new biometric and fingerprint scans were fully rolled out. The UK has battled through the start of what could be record-breaking heat this bank holiday weekend. Temperatures exceeded 30 degrees Celsius in southeast England yesterday, with forecasters of warning of similar conditions today. In sport, and Hull will return to the Premier League for the first time in 9 years after winning 1-0 against Middlesbrough in the Championship playoff final. Ollie McBurnie sealed promotion with a late goal at Wembley, and captain Louis Coyles dedicated the victory to his dad Chris, who died suddenly in 2022.